0: small victory in the preservation of information or evidence as to how this botched execution went. They're, of course, going to take that information and, again, make the arguments that they made before this botched execution that her specific health care, her veins, her own autonomy makes this execution extremely difficult.
1: A spokesperson for Starbucks says it's not buying the burrito chain Chipotle after reports that the coffee giant was exploring a possible deal. Chipotle shares surged after the report but are back down after Starbucks' announcement. Dave Packer, ABC News.
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10: Good evening. Tonight's forecast, mostly clear. Some patchy fog will be possible overnight. Otherwise, it's fairly pleasant with low temperatures dipping down into the lower 50s. Tuesday, it's sunny, dry, and milder. High temperatures climb into the mid-70s ahead of a warming trend we have this week. By Wednesday, it's sunny and warmer. Highs reach the upper 70s to lower 80s. I'm meteorologist Kat Campbell in the NCN Weather Center.
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0: Bon Jovi, Born to Be My Baby. I'm Mike Walsh. I thank you for listening. And maybe you were born to be his baby. Don't mean he won't cheat. Just because you're in a happy marriage doesn't mean your husband won't cheat. In fact, survey says 56% of men who've had affairs were happy in their marriage. It's the hunt. It's the thrill of the hunt. 34% of women who had affairs were happy in their marriage. You know, just happy, just not 50 Shades of Bridgerton happy. Nature Made is made to care for you every day. 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
6: Good evening. Tonight's forecast, mostly clear. A very mild night for October. Lows dip into the lower 50s with patchy fog possible overnight into Tuesday morning. Tuesday, it's sunny, milder, and beautiful. High temperatures reach the mid-70s. By Wednesday, the sunshine returns, and it's even warmer. Highs peak in the upper 70s to lower 80s that afternoon. I'm meteorologist Kat Campbell in the NCN Weather Center.
7: In case if you missed it the first time, or maybe you want to experience it again, there is a unique Reader's Theater production planned on Tuesday, October 13th, 7 p.m. at Mitchell High School. It's a dramatic reading of Six Women, Six Voices, Stories History Left Behind, Voices of Revolutionary Era Women Who Lived in the Shadow of the War. It's Tuesday, October 13th, 7 p.m., Mitchell High School, presented by the Mitchell County Historical Society.

0: Rocking your evening, Lago Boss. Bruce released this in 1983. It was the B-side to Dancing in the Dark. And later became a huge hit for Natalie Cole in 1988, Pink Cadillac.
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0: Can't believe he's not on the list. Elton John to Let the Sun Go Down on Me. I'm Mike Walsh and the Beatles. Taylor Swift and Drake are together in the top five on the Billboard 200 for the first time in history. They're also the three artists with the most number one albums. The Beatles have 19. Drake and Taylor follow with 15 each. Tay-Tay's coming for you.
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1: ABC News, I'm Dave Packer. Riders of a popular roller coaster at Six Flags in Georgia were evacuated after a passenger reportedly died while on the ride. A witness told the ABC station in Atlanta that they saw a man fall. Four other people were injured.
2: The theme park writing in a statement, quote, "We are deeply saddened by the guest incident at our park today. Our thoughts and heartfelt condolences are with the guest's family, friends, and loved ones."
1: ABC's Faith Abube, an investigation is underway. Federal agents searched the D.C. home of Democratic Congresswoman Ilhan Omar as part of what they say is an ongoing criminal investigation. Sources telling ABC News it relates to Omar's immigration paperwork. Actress Selma Blair arrested following a disruption on a flight. Blair was taken to a hospital in New York City for evaluation after authorities say she allegedly became physically abusive with the crew. Blair's representatives say Selma experienced a medical emergency that led to the alleged conduct. This is ABC News. Pope Leo is preparing to have surgery tomorrow to remove a nodule on his lung. No word on whether the Pope will need further treatment after the surgery. ABC's Tom Sophie Burridge has more from the Vatican.
3: Pope Leo, who likes to keep fit and play tennis, addressing the crowd, saying doctors during checkups had found a growth on his lung. The Pope describing it as a nodule, which experts say are common and are often caused by things like infection, scars or inflammation. Now, there are encouraging signs. Pope Leo is saying the abnormality on his lung is in a very initial phase and well localized. And the pontiff sounded upbeat when he made the announcement.
1: Jury selection begins tomorrow in the federal death penalty trial of Peyton Gendron for the mass shooting that killed 10 black people at a Buffalo supermarket in 2022. Gendron was already convicted on state charges after pleading guilty to murder and attempted murder and is currently serving life in prison without parole. Dave Packer, ABC News.
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11: Good evening. Tonight's forecast, mostly clear. Some patchy fog will be possible overnight. Otherwise, it's fairly pleasant with low temperatures dipping down into the lower 50s. Tuesday, it's sunny, dry, and milder. High temperatures climb into the mid-70s ahead of a warming trend we have this week. By Wednesday, it's sunny and warmer. Highs reach the upper 70s to lower 80s. I'm meteorologist Kat Campbell in the NCN Weather Center.
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0: Losing My Religion. That's REM. I'm Mike Walsh. 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
6: Good evening. Tonight's forecast, mostly clear. A very mild night for October. Lows dip into the lower 50s with patchy fog possible overnight into Tuesday morning. Tuesday, it's sunny, milder, and beautiful. High temperatures reach the mid-70s. By Wednesday, the sunshine returns, and it's even warmer. Highs peak in the upper 70s to lower 80s that afternoon. I'm meteorologist Kat Campbell in the NCN Weather Center.
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0: Of course, this was a massive hit for the Righteous Brothers back in 1964, covered by Daryl Hall and John Oates, who hold the record for being the most successful duo in rock history, racking up 6 U.S. number one hits throughout their legendary career.
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0: 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That's what Tobey Maguire gave away. Tobey Maguire's ex-wife, Jennifer Meyer, got married on Saturday. Tobey was the officiant. Tobey and Jennifer just had their divorce finalized last month. When he got to the "Till Death Do Us Part" part, he went...
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1: ABC News, I'm Dave Packer. President Trump claims Russia and Ukraine have agreed to a ceasefire to stop striking each other's energy facilities, but Russia has yet to say whether it's accepted a deal, and Ukraine claims Russia hit one of its thermal power plants at least twice in the last day. President Trump rallying this evening in Youngstown, Ohio.
2: I settled eight wars. I thought this would be one of the easier ones, but it's not, because the hatred, you know, when the hatred between leaders is that heavy and that hot, it's a little bit tougher, but we're going to get it done.
1: Federal agents searching the D.C. home of Democratic Minnesota Representative Ilhan Omar. The Department of Justice saying the action's part of an ongoing criminal investigation. President Trump posting earlier this year, Omar, quote, should be in jail. One person died during a roller coaster ride today at Six Flags Over Georgia. A witness says that they saw a man fall. Four other people were injured. An investigation into the cause of the incident is underway. This is ABC News. Actress Selma Blair has been released on bond after an altercation on board an L.A. to New York flight Sunday. ABC's Michelle Franzen has more.
3: The New York Port Authority says officers arrested Selma Blair on a Delta flight Sunday night after the actress allegedly became physically abusive. Blair was taken to the hospital for evaluation. Two flight attendants also injured, one taken to the hospital, according to the Port Authority. The pilots informing air traffic controllers ahead of the landing. The audio captured on ATC.com.
4: Yeah. One flight attendant and one passenger that sustained some minor injuries, a bloody nose.
3: Blair acknowledged she was diagnosed with relapsing multiple sclerosis in 2018. Her representative in a statement says Selma experienced a medical emergency that led to the alleged conduct.
1: General Motors is reportedly testing new driver assist technology for the electric 2028 Cadillac Escalade that would allow drivers to take their eyes off the road. Dave Packer, ABC News.
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1: Good evening. Tonight's forecast, mostly clear. Some patchy fog will be possible overnight. Otherwise, it's fairly pleasant with low temperatures dipping down into the lower 50s. Tuesday, it's sunny, dry, and milder. High temperatures climb into the mid-70s ahead of a warming trend we have this week. By Wednesday, it's sunny and warmer. Highs reach the upper 70s to lower 80s. I'm meteorologist Kat Campbell in the NCN Weather Center.
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0: A song so nice, he named it twice. Billy Idol, Money Money. I'm Mike Walsh. I thank you for listening. All right, so you've got a review coming up, or the quarterly earnings report is due, or just a meeting with the boss, and a dark cloud threatens to ruin your day. What will you do? What will you do? 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
6: Good evening. Tonight's forecast, mostly clear. A very mild night for October. Lows dip into the lower 50s with patchy fog possible overnight into Tuesday morning. Tuesday, it's sunny, milder, and beautiful. High temperatures reach the mid-70s. By Wednesday, the sunshine returns, and it's even warmer. Highs peak in the upper 70s to lower 80s that afternoon. I'm meteorologist Kat Campbell in the NCN Weather Center.
7: 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It's a dramatic reading of Six Women, Six Voices, Stories History Left Behind, Voices of Revolutionary Era Women Who Lived in the Shadow of the War. It's Tuesday, October 13th, 7 p.m., Mitchell High School, presented by the Mitchell County Historical Society.

0: And you do the walk. You do the walk of life. So Mark Knopfler said, I saw a photograph of a kid playing a guitar in the subway, turning his face to the wall to get a good reverb. When I started playing the guitar, because I didn't have an amplifier, I'd put the head of the guitar on the arm of a chair and put my head on the guitar and try to get into a loud noise. Kind of reminded me of that. His signature guitar style. 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
1: ABC News, I'm Dave Packer. Six Flags says it's temporarily closing similar roller coasters across all parks after a person died today riding the Goliath at Six Flags over Atlanta.
2: A witness describing the horrific accident to a local station saying they saw a man fall and hit the ride several times. Four other people were injured in the incident. The Goliath opened in 2006, according to the Six Flags website. It reaches speeds of 70 miles per hour with an elevation of 200 feet.
1: ABC's Faith Abube. Weeks before the midterm elections, federal agents searched the home of Democratic Congresswoman Ilhan Omar as part of what they say is an ongoing criminal investigation. Omar calling this a, quote, attempt to target political enemies and weaponize federal law enforcement. Authorities say actress Selma Blair has been issued a summons accusing her of assaults that occurred aboard a plane. She was taken to custody following a flight from Los Angeles to New York for being abusive and injuring two flight attendants. This is ABC News. Inflation has barely budged in the past 5 years and is taking a toll on American families.
3: According to Moody's Analytics, the typical American household is spending $230 more dollars per month than they were a year ago for the exact same things. We're spending more than $60 a month for gas compared to last year, $120 more compared to 2021. Grocery bills are over $100 more monthly and housing costs up $300 from 5 years ago. Moody's says higher energy bills because of the war have cost the typical American family an estimated $1,043 per month when you take into account gasoline, diesel, home heating, and jet fuel. Sherry Preston, ABC News.
1: A spokesperson for Starbucks says it's not going to buy burrito chain Chipotle after reports that the coffee giant was exploring a possible deal to take over the chain. Starbucks CEO Brian Niccol had previously headed Chipotle for 6 years. The takeover would have been the largest restaurant deal ever. Dave Packer, ABC News.
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11: Good evening. Tonight's forecast, mostly clear. Some patchy fog will be possible overnight. Otherwise, it's fairly pleasant with low temperatures dipping down into the lower 50s. Tuesday, it's sunny, dry, and milder. High temperatures climb into the mid-70s ahead of a warming trend we have this week. By Wednesday, it's sunny and warmer. Highs reach the upper 70s to lower 80s. I'm meteorologist Kat Campbell in the NCN Weather Center.
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0: dead or alive wanted. For me, it's mostly dead. Bon Jovi, I'm Mike Walsh. I thank you for listening. So I've got a work hack. If you're overhearing your office mate's conversations, this can cause a decline of 5 to 10% in your ability to read, write, and carry out other tasks. According to a study by Finland's Institute of Occupational Health, Anyone else smell lutefisk? Researchers found in an office environment, speech is the most disturbing type of sound. And employees perform better when the speech is masked by some constant noise, like the sound of a babbling brook. But that's what's been disturbing and distracting me all morning. Brook, stop babbling, Brook. And on and on and on, Ron. 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
6: Good evening. Tonight's forecast, mostly clear. A very mild night for October. Lows dip into the lower 50s with patchy fog possible overnight into Tuesday morning. Tuesday, it's sunny, milder, and beautiful. High temperatures reach the mid-70s. By Wednesday, the sunshine returns, and it's even warmer. Highs peak in the upper 70s to lower 80s that afternoon. I'm meteorologist Kat Campbell in the NCN Weather Center.
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0: Sup? That's Four Non Blondes. I'm Mike Walsh. You know what's up? The price. Okay, Darth Vader's lightsaber from the original Star Wars trilogy hitting the auction block, starting with a bid of $1 million.
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1: ABC News, I'm Dave Packer. A deadly accident at Six Flags over Georgia involving multiple passengers on a roller coaster. A witness saying they saw a man fall and hit the ride several times. ABC's Faith Abube.
2: Riders on this popular roller coaster at Six Flags evacuated after a passenger reportedly died while on the ride. The Goliath is one of the largest rides at Six Flags over Georgia. The car stopped near the top of the ride, people taking off one by one.
1: Swift bipartisan criticism of President Trump's deal for the U.S. to buy Russian diesel fuel. Critics say the deal will empower Russian President Putin to prolong the war with Ukraine. Federal agents searched today the Washington, D.C. home of Minnesota Representative Ilhan Omar. Top House Democrat Hakeem Jeffries calling the raid deeply disturbing and raising serious questions about the continued corrupt weaponization of the federal government against Donald Trump's adversaries. His words. This is ABC News. Do you experience the Sunday scaries at the end of the weekend when you begin getting anxious about work on Monday? ABC's Sherry Preston says it is real.
3: The current no hire, no fire job market is making those who have jobs working harder to keep them. And that means for some worrying on weekends about Monday morning. The so-called Sunday scaries are such a real thing that Merriam-Webster recently added the term to its online dictionary. Adobe says as many as 80% of the employees it surveyed last year felt some anxiety about the work week ahead. Psychologists say if you're one of them, work on setting boundaries about when you'll respond to emails and get ready for Monday. And when you won't.
1: Breaking Bad star and disability activist R.J. Mitte has died. The actor was best remembered as Walter Flynn White Jr. in the hit series, which ran for five seasons from 2008 to 2013. Mitte had cerebral palsy and was an activist for disability rights and inclusion. The cause of his death not yet released. Mitte was 34 years old. Dave Packer, ABC News.
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0: When the world is running down, that's the Police. I'm Mike Walsh. I thank you for listening. And you know, they're just like us, the rich and famous. You know, when you hear someone's living paycheck to paycheck, you usually picture, well, me. Well, that stereotype is wrong. A new report found that 40% of people earning more than $500,000 a year were still living paycheck to paycheck. Is this Don Henley? He must throw outrageous parties and pay heavily bills.
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0: Elton John, Someone Saved My Life Tonight. I'm Mike Walsh. And that's probably what Taylor Swift is saying. The Life of a Showgirl is back at number one, thanks to a new deluxe edition that she could sell to the original people who bought the original edition. Oh, thank goodness. Can the woman finally catch a break?
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1: ABC News, I'm Dave Packard. One person is dead after an accident at Six Flags Over Georgia. The incident involving a rider on a roller coaster called the Goliath. A witness describing it to a local station saying they saw a man fall and hit the ride several times. ABC's Faith Abube.
2: The theme park writing in a statement, quote, "We are deeply saddened by the guest incident at our park today. Our thoughts and heartfelt condolences are with the guest's family, friends, and loved ones."
1: Federal agents searched the home of Democratic Congresswoman Ilhan Omar. Sources telling ABC News the investigation relates to Omar's immigration paperwork. Omar was first elected to the House in 2018 and is the first Somali American in Congress. A wildlife park in northern England remains closed following a deadly tiger attack. The man entering the pen of the endangered tiger and mauled to death on Saturday. The park saying the tiger will not be euthanized. Investigators working to determine exactly what happened. This is ABC News. You could be in for an avalanche of robocalls before November 3rd, depending on a decision from the Federal Communications Commission.
3: A conservative anti-tax group has asked the Republican-dominated FCC to loosen the rules on political robocalls, including those that use voice clones. The best-known example came during the 2024 presidential primary, when the AI-generated voice of then-President Biden urged New Hampshire voters to stay home.
4: It's important that you save your vote for the November election. Voting this Tuesday.
3: The proposal before the FCC would allow political robocalls to cell phones without the prior consent of the recipient. Jim Ryan, ABC News.
1: Authorities in India have detained thousands in anti-government protests across the country. Members of the so-called Cockroach Party protesting new voting rules, they say, will take 130 million people off voting rolls and benefit Prime Minister Narendra Modi's party. Dave Packer, ABC News.
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Coming up, a rocker who doesn't just collect cars, he has them custom built. 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

Is your life secretly being transcribed? And I've got Styx and Supertramp coming up after 38 Special.

This is a test of the North Carolina Emergency Alert System. This is only a test. Broadcasters, in cooperation with local, state, and federal authorities, have developed this system to provide the public with important information should the need arise. This concludes the monthly test of the North Carolina Emergency Alert System.

0: sticks and too much time on my hands. I'm Harley. Ever wish you could just rewind your day, try to remember something that was said to you or something you said? Well, now you can. The Apple Watch Series 12 and the Ultra 4 will contain a feature where the watch is pretty much listening to you all day long. At the end of the day, you can actually have it transcribe every conversation you took part in. Creepy or useful? Maybe a little of both.
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0: 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There are a few things more important than listening to great music. Like, sleeping. 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

0: Delamitri and Roll to Me. Delamitri continues to perform and make music despite the fact that singer Justin Curry has been diagnosed with Parkinson's disease. He says while the illness has slowed him, it is not going to stop him.
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1: ABC News, I'm Dave Packer. Federal agents searching the home of Minnesota Congresswoman Ilhan Omar. Sources tell ABC News this is part of an investigation into Omar's immigration paperwork. She's a naturalized citizen from Somalia. President Trump rallying in Ohio, saying of Omar,
2: she comes into our country and she says, I have a constitutional right. She's got a constitutional right. She's telling us about the Constitution. And she comes from one of the worst countries anywhere on the planet.
1: Omar accusing the president of political intimidation. And President Trump facing backlash from Republicans over his controversial deal to import diesel fuel from Russia. Critics say it'll fund Vladimir Putin's war on Ukraine. And it's hours after Trump touted an energy ceasefire, Russia launching new attacks on Ukraine's power plants. One person died during a roller coaster ride at Six Flags over Georgia. A witness says they saw a man fall. Four people were injured. This is ABC News. You could be in for an avalanche of robocalls before November 3rd, depending on a decision from the Federal Communications Commission.
3: A conservative anti-tax group has asked the Republican-dominated FCC to loosen the rules on political robocalls, including those that use voice clones. The best-known example came during the 2024 presidential primary, when the AI-generated voice of then-President Biden urged New Hampshire voters to stay home.
4: It's important that you save your vote for the November election. Voting this Tuesday.
3: The proposal before the FCC would allow political robocalls to cell phones without the prior consent of the recipient. Jim Ryan, ABC News.
1: Authorities in India have detained thousands in anti-government protests across the country. Members of the so-called Cockroach Party protesting new voting rules, they say, will take 130 million people off voting rolls and benefit Prime Minister Narendra Modi's party. Dave Packer, ABC News.
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And we'll see what people around the world put on their spuds. And I've got Steve Winwood to follow Bob Seger.

0: Steve Winwood and Higher Love. I'm Harley. Well, what do you like to dip your French fries in? Well, ketchup is by far the number one condiment in the U.S., but across the world, they have some interesting ideas. In Belgium, they put their fries in mayonnaise. 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

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I've got Led Zeppelin coming up after Don Henley.

0: Huey Lewis and the News, Do You Believe in Love? When Huey Lewis saw the music video for that song, he was mortified, calling it, quote, the worst thing I'd ever seen. 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
1: ABC News, I'm Dave Packer. One person is dead after an accident at Six Flags Over Georgia. The incident involving a rider on a roller coaster called the Goliath. A witness describing it to a local station saying they saw a man fall and hit the ride several times. ABC's Faith Abube.
2: The theme park writing in a statement, quote, "We are deeply saddened by the guest incident at our park today. Our thoughts and heartfelt condolences are with the guest's family, friends, and loved ones."
1: Federal agents searched the home of Democratic Congresswoman Ilhan Omar. Sources telling ABC News the investigation relates to Omar's immigration paperwork. Omar was first elected to the House in 2018 and is the first Somali American in Congress. A wildlife park in northern England remains closed following a deadly tiger attack. The man entering the pen of the endangered tiger and mauled to death on Saturday. The park saying the tiger will not be euthanized. Investigators working to determine exactly what happened. This is ABC News. You could be in for an avalanche of robocalls before November 3rd, depending on a decision from the Federal Communications Commission.
3: A conservative anti-tax group has asked the Republican-dominated FCC to loosen the rules on political robocalls, including those that use voice clones. The best-known example came during the 2024 presidential primary, when the AI-generated voice of then-President Biden urged New Hampshire voters to stay home.
4: It's important that you save your vote for the November election. Voting this Tuesday.
3: The proposal before the FCC would allow political robocalls to cell phones without the prior consent of the recipient. Jim Ryan, ABC News.
1: Authorities in India have detained thousands in anti-government protests across the country. Members of the so-called Cockroach Party protesting new voting rules, they say, will take 130 million people off voting rolls and benefit Prime Minister Narendra Modi's party. Dave Packer, ABC News.
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0: 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Well, it was a scary moment on stage during a recent Journey concert when drummer Dean Castronovo suffered a medical emergency two songs into their set. He had to be rushed to the hospital. The band completed the show without him. The good news is, not only is he fully recovered from whatever it was that ailed him that night, but he's back on stage playing with Journey.
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0: Ace and how long? I'm Harley, and how much alcohol is considered safe to drink before you begin to risk your health? I've got some really bad news for you. The answer, according to science, is that no amount of alcohol is considered safe. As a matter of fact, men who drink just 2 beers a day have a 1 in 25 lifetime risk of dying from alcohol-related causes. For women, more than double that if you have 2 drinks per day. Experts say you should cut your drinking down to 1 per day at most, and even then, that might be too much for some.
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1: ABC News, I'm Dave Packer. Federal agents searching the home of Minnesota Congresswoman Ilhan Omar. Sources tell ABC News this is part of an investigation into Omar's immigration paperwork. She's a naturalized citizen from Somalia. President Trump rallying in Ohio, saying of Omar,
2: she comes into our country and she says, I have a constitutional right. She's got a constitutional right. She's telling us about the Constitution. And she comes from one of the worst countries anywhere on the planet.
1: Omar accusing the president of political intimidation. And President Trump facing backlash from Republicans over his controversial deal to import diesel fuel from Russia. Critics say it'll fund Vladimir Putin's war on Ukraine. And it's hours after Trump touted an energy ceasefire, Russia launching new attacks on Ukraine's power plants. One person died during a roller coaster ride at Six Flags over Georgia. A witness says they saw a man fall. Four people were injured. This is ABC News. You could be in for an avalanche of robocalls before November 3rd, depending on a decision from the Federal Communications Commission.
3: A conservative anti-tax group has asked the Republican-dominated FCC to loosen the rules on political robocalls, including those that use voice clones. The best-known example came during the 2024 presidential primary, when the AI-generated voice of then-President Biden urged New Hampshire voters to stay home.
4: It's important that you save your vote for the November election. Voting this Tuesday.
3: The proposal before the FCC would allow political robocalls to cell phones without the prior consent of the recipient. Jim Ryan, ABC News.
1: Authorities in India have detained thousands in anti-government protests across the country. Members of the so-called Cockroach Party protesting new voting rules, they say, will take 130 million people off voting rolls and benefit Prime Minister Narendra Modi's party. Dave Packer, ABC News.
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0: Bryan Adams, Everything I do for you. And Adams has just released the first single from his upcoming album. It's called How's It Going? It's due November 6th.
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0: Eddie Money and Shusha Shaken. I'm Harley. And experts say that when wives say these four words to their husbands, it has them shaking in their shoes. Those words are, we need to talk. According to psychologists, hearing those words just puts men immediately on the defensive. They get the whole fight or flight thing, and those conversations usually end badly. They say, instead of saying, we need to talk, just talk.
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1: ABC News, I'm Dave Packer. One person is dead after an accident at Six Flags Over Georgia. The incident involving a rider on a roller coaster called the Goliath. A witness describing it to a local station saying they saw a man fall and hit the ride several times. ABC's Faith Abube.
2: The theme park writing in a statement, quote, "We are deeply saddened by the guest incident at our park today. Our thoughts and heartfelt condolences are with the guest's family, friends, and loved ones."
1: Federal agents searched the home of Democratic Congresswoman Ilhan Omar. Sources telling ABC News the investigation relates to Omar's immigration paperwork. Omar was first elected to the House in 2018 and is the first Somali American in Congress. A wildlife park in northern England remains closed following a deadly tiger attack. The man entering the pen of the endangered tiger and mauled to death on Saturday. The park saying the tiger will not be euthanized. Investigators working to determine exactly what happened. This is ABC News. You could be in for an avalanche of robocalls before November 3rd, depending on a decision from the Federal Communications Commission.
3: A conservative anti-tax group has asked the Republican-dominated FCC to loosen the rules on political robocalls, including those that use voice clones. The best-known example came during the 2024 presidential primary, when the AI-generated voice of then-President Biden urged New Hampshire voters to stay home.
4: It's important that you save your vote for the November election. Voting this Tuesday.
3: The proposal before the FCC would allow political robocalls to cell phones without the prior consent of the recipient. Jim Ryan, ABC News.
1: Authorities in India have detained thousands in anti-government protests across the country. Members of the so-called Cockroach Party protesting new voting rules, they say, will take 130 million people off voting rolls and benefit Prime Minister Narendra Modi's party. Dave Packer, ABC News.
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0: Guns N' Roses Paradise City / of GNR has been announced as the winner of the Les Paul Spirit Award in recognition of his contributions to the world of rock guitar. Slash actually knew Les Paul and played with him on occasion.
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Have you ever dated a guy just because he drove a cool car? Well, guys who drive cool cars might want to hear this one coming up. And I've got Supertramp to follow.

0: Bon Jovi, Lay Your Hands on Me. I'm Harley, and ladies, be honest. Have you ever dated a guy just because he drove a cool car? Yeah, probably not. Only 7.5% of women admit they've dated a guy because of his car. I mean, look, I drive a Subaru, so I get that all the time.
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0: The Cure, Friday, I'm in Love. Well, pop singer Olivia Rodrigo now has a hit song called The Cure. And Cure frontman Robert Smith joked, great. Now every time people Google The Cure, they're going to get Olivia Rodrigo. Although he said that in jest, it turns out that Olivia Rodrigo and Robert Smith are huge fans of each other's work.
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1: ABC News, I'm Sherry Preston. Six Flags has shut down several roller coasters across the country after a man was thrown from one of the country's biggest rides, the Goliath coaster at Six Flags over Georgia. It's 200 feet high and can hit 70 miles an hour. Cassidy DeLancey was on board when a man was thrown out of it.
2: A man slips out of his seat and he turns sideways and he's flipping in the air. He comes down, he slams down on our cart.
1: That man was killed. Six Flags also facing lawsuits over another ride, the X2 roller coaster in Southern California. Some allege brain injuries after riding it. Congresswoman Ilhan Omar says the search of her residence in the D.C. area is an attempt to target President Trump's political enemies and to weaponize federal law enforcement. DOJ says it's part of an ongoing criminal investigation, but will provide no further details. Actress Selma Blair arrested after police say she assaulted people on board a Delta flight from L.A. to New York. She is now facing assault charges. This is ABC News. Pope Leo heads to a Roman hospital today. He'll have surgery on a nodule spotted on his lung. It'll then be tested to see if it's cancerous. Another incident involving ICE in New Jersey. ABC's Aaron Katursky has the details of this one.
3: The video circulating online is the third clash with ICE agents captured on camera in less than a week.
4: Come on, y'all. It's the kids. She got the baby.
3: A mother holding a little girl tries to block agents from putting the father into their car. As a young boy desperately clings to his body and screams. Homeland Security officials identified the man as John Michael Carrera Sangucho, a Honduran national who they say was living in the U.S. illegally and had multiple traffic infractions.
1: Mix up in Portland, a Republican group supporting Maine Senator Susan Collins had wanted to buy ads in Portland, Maine. They accidentally ran the ads in Portland, Oregon. The ad money has been refunded. Sherry Preston, ABC News.
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8: And good morning to you. Let's get a look at the weather forecast for Mitchell, Yancey, and Avery County. See what we're running into for today. Looks like sunny skies. Some fog this morning. It's foggy out in spots. Sunny otherwise today, high in the upper 70s, clear in the evening, partly cloudy overnight tonight, lows in the mid-50s. Wednesday will be sunny with high in the lower 80s, and Wednesday night clear with low in the upper 50s. And then on Thursday it'll be sunny with a high in the lower 80s. Over the weekend, we're going to be seeing some cooler temperatures for sure. A little bit of a chance of some rain on Friday night, and that's going to be the good type rain, breezy and cooler with a low in the upper 30s and rain. And then Saturday's high only predicted to be in the upper 50s, and the overnight low Saturday night and Sunday night in the 30s. So we'll see kind of what happens with that. But it is the 13th of October, I guess that's where we're supposed to be. Temperature in Spruce Pine right now is 47 degrees, and it is about 6 minutes after the hour of 6 o'clock. Good morning to you.

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Let It Ride. That is Bachman Turner Overdrive on WTOE from 1974. Good morning to you. It's Tuesday, October the 13th. Evelyn Buchanan and Dottie Fuller, Greg Stanberry and Corrine Sneller-Harris. Also, Judy Higgins, Valerie Yusoff, and Joe Wilson. Happy birthday today. Anyone else with a birthday or an anniversary today? Happy birthday, happy anniversary. Hey, happy Tuesday. Someone you know coming home from college for winter break? 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

Got my mind set on you. That's just the way it is. That's music from the one and only George Harrison on WTOE. And coming up, we're going to take a look at some sports for you. And also, we'll have a look at our weather forecast. That's all coming up in a few minutes. Chuck Mangione now feels so good.

0: Chuck Mangione feels so good. Let's see. We'll get us a look at the schedule for Tuesday, October the 13th. We have some volleyball matches to tell you about. We'll have a look at sports from the North Carolina News Network coming up in just a moment or three. So here we go. High school sports, ladies volleyball today. Mitchell will be on the road. They'll be up in Newland at Avery at 6:30 this evening. Mountain Heritage also on the road there at Owen for volleyball this evening, also at 6:30. That's the only couple of things we have on the schedule for today as far as high school sports are concerned. And we have got sports now from the North Carolina News Network.
1: NCN Sports, I'm Chip Hamlin. The Milwaukee Brewers are headed to Los Angeles with a 2-0 lead in the National League Championship Series. William Contreras tied the game with a solo home run in the fifth and then hit a go-ahead single in the sixth to push Milwaukee past the Los Angeles Dodgers 7-4 at American Family Field on Monday night to take Game 2 of the NLCS. After building a 4-3 lead, the Dodgers didn't get a hit after the fourth inning. Bryce Turang and Jake Bowers had RBI singles in the eighth for Milwaukee. The Cleveland Guardians defeated the Tampa Bay Rays 7-3 to win Game 1 of the American League Championship Series at Tropicana Field. Chase DeLauder hit a solo home run in the sixth. Former NC State star Patrick Bailey added a solo blast in the seventh. Tampa was held to two hits after the fourth inning. Jose Ramirez added an RBI single in the ninth. A classic on Monday Night Football. Tyler Bass kicked a 45-yard field goal with 1:55 remaining in overtime as the Buffalo Bills defeated the Los Angeles Rams 37-34 at SoFi Stadium. And a game that had six lead changes, the Rams' Harrison Mevis had a 45-yard field goal attempt blocked in overtime by Greg Rousseau. Josh Allen led Buffalo in rushing with 121 yards, and he threw for 210 yards. Matthew Stafford for the Rams threw for 383 yards and three touchdowns. James Madison will be leaving the Sun Belt Conference to join the American Conference in July of 2028. The official announcement came on Monday from the American Conference. James Madison left the football championship subdivision to join the Sun Belt Conference in 2022. That means that Appalachian State will be losing a conference rival, but East Carolina and Charlotte will be gaining one. You're listening to Sports from NCN. Wake Forest quarterback Gio Lopez is the ACC quarterback of the week. He led Wake to its largest road victory at NC State in 83 years, completing 26 of 33 passes for 303 yards and three touchdowns. Wake sophomore Jack Foley is the ACC receiver of the week after posting a career-high 8 receptions for 156 yards. North Carolina sophomore Xavier Lewis is the ACC defensive lineman of the week. Native of Roseville, Lewis had 10 tackles in the Tar Heels' win over number 25 Pittsburgh on Saturday. And North Carolina senior Trey Miller is the ACC defensive back of the week as he helped lead Bill Belichick to his first win over a ranked team as the UNC head coach. That's sports. I'm Chip Hamlin on NCN.
0: And your weather forecast for Mitchell, Yancey, and Avery counties: some fog this morning, otherwise sunny with a high in the upper 70s. We're looking at clear skies tonight. In the evening, partly cloudy overnight. Lows should be in the mid-50s. Wednesday, sunny, high around 80. Wednesday night, clear, low in the upper 50s. And Thursday, sunny, highs in the lower 80s. It is 46 degrees in Spruce Pine, and it is 6:33.

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0: Coming up, we're going to have our community close-up for today. Going to talk Mitchell County Animal Rescue with Katie Elkins, so stay with us for that after the plain white tee.

0: Welcome into today's Community Close-Up. We have with us today
1: Katie Elkins from the Mitchell County Animal Rescue.
0: It's good to see you. I hope things are well with the Animal Rescue.
1: Bruce, things are amazing with the Animal Rescue. We have adopted out somewhere close to 475 animals so far this year. So we are going to hit our goal and we're going to go way past it.
0: Excellent.
1: We are just so excited about all of the support that our community has given us. And we have something very exciting and fun that's coming up.
0: Tell us about that, because it's going to be an event that has taken place before, but really kind of where it's going to be. It's almost like a new beginning.
1: Yes. So we are honored and thrilled to be the first event that will be held officially on the Bakersville Creek Walk, October 17th, which is a Saturday. Mm-hmm. We will be holding Paws in the Park.
0: So it is going to get to be this year, and it will be at the Creek Walk. That's really exciting news, isn't it?
1: It really is. I love the Creek Walk, and I've really missed seeing everything that happens there. You know, the festivals are really special when they're next to the water, and everybody can enjoy that whole place. So Paws in the Park, it's going to be Saturday, October 17th, from 11 to 2 p.m.
0: Uh-huh.
1: It's our fundraiser where we are really excited that we can invite our community animals to be part of it, in particular dogs.
0: Mm-hmm.
1: Because, you know, a lot of the other things we do are indoors and we can't have the dogs with us. But this is a real chance for you to bring your dog out and help raise money for us and have your dog do some really fun activities. We've got three main activities. We have a pie eating contest.
0: Ah.
1: And this will be where your dog is actually videoed and timed. We're going to judge the pie eating contest by how long your dog takes to eat the pie. And then you'll get a little video of your dog eating the pie. So
0: cool.
1: That'll be really cute. And then we're going to have an amazing race.
0: Mm-hmm.
1: And this is going to be a cardboard maze that is set up for a small donation. You can have your dog run the maze, and we'll see. We're going to give a few prizes for, number one, the fastest time through the maze successfully, of course. Number two, thinking outside of the box. I'm going to guess that some of these dogs might think of a different way to get out of the maze. And number three, most creative solution. So there should be a lot of laughs watching dogs go through these, and they'll be one at a time. So we do have a way where you can sign up for both of those events by making a donation ahead of time, and that is online through our website, and that's mitchellcountyanimalrescue.org. The third event, we are having a walkathon, the Strut Your Mutt Walkathon. And so for that event, you can be any age. You can bring your own dog. You could come to the shelter and pick up a trail buddy to walk. Or if you don't have a dog and you might be a younger person or who at whatever age you are, you could bring your stuffed animal and walk your stuffed animal.
0: Oh, well, that's cool, too.
1: And so it should be really fun. And you can sign up ahead of time, a sponsor sheet, and you can print that out on our website.

0: you can go around to your family and friends and say, hey, do you want to sponsor me for my walkathon? Well, and cool it should be a fun way for everybody to share whatever furry friend they have in their life and have a lovely day at the park. Hopefully the weather will be nice to us and we'll have a lovely October Saturday morning.
1: That will be wonderful. And again, it's October 17th.
0: October 17th.
1: Starts at
0: 11.
1: And ends at
0: 2.
1: And it's the Bakersfield Creek Walk. And by then, it's a beautiful time of the year for sure.
0: Yeah. The leaves will be changing. It'll really be fall. Yeah.
1: Well, and it's a good opportunity. The Trail Buddies thing is something that everybody should consider. It's so good for the dogs, and it's such a neat little program. So maybe you want to get a Trail Buddy and then take them to the event.
0: Yeah, that might be the day that someone sees that dog and decides to adopt.
1: And that has happened
0: in your program. Yes, we've had 6 adoptions, I think, so far from dogs that participated in the Trail Buddies program. So it's great if you're not at a point where you can adopt a dog right now, but you'd like to help us get that animal adopted. You know, if you come and take them for that walk, it makes it 4 times more likely that we can get them adopted.
1: Well, now we've talked a lot about dogs, but I would say you've got a few kitty cats that might be available for adoption over at the shelter during regular hours.
0: Oh my gosh, we have so many cats. We have kittens, we have adult cats, we have feral cats that would make great barn cats. There's one there right now that I love. Her name is Jazz. Our feral cats are free for adoption. So if you're willing to feed them and give them a good place to live out wherever you are, it'll save you some money on some rat traps, mouse traps.
1: Well, yeah, for sure. Yeah. So they'd ask about that as well. The Animal Rescue, very active on social media.
0: Mm-hmm.
1: And that would be at Mitchell County Animal Rescue.
0: Yep. You can find us on Facebook and Instagram. And we love it when people follow us on Facebook. You can also sign up for the newsletter on our website, and that way we can let you know everything that we have that's going on.
1: Well, that's pretty cool. So again,
0: Paws in the Park is Saturday, October 17th from 11 to 2 at the Bakersfield Creek Walk.
1: Thanks again to our guest today, Katie Elkins of the Mitchell County Animal Rescue. And thank you for listening to today's Community Close-Up.

0: Yeah, Mr. Jones, 94 of the year for Counting Crows.
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0: 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Also, we'll have the weather and the birthdays after the gin blossoms. Found out about you.

0: WTOE Spruce Pine.
1: I'm Sherry Preston. One person is dead, several more hurt after a rider on the Goliath roller coaster at Six Flags over Georgia suddenly flew out of his seat. ABC's Faith Abubes in Georgia.
2: A witness describing the horrific accident to a local station saying they saw a man fall and hit the ride several times. Four other people were injured in the incident. The Goliath opened in 2006, according to the Six Flags website. It reaches speeds of 70 miles per hour with an elevation of 200 feet.
1: Six Flags has a full investigation is underway and has shut down nine of its roller coasters nationwide. After campaigning last night in Ohio, President Trump heading out in a campaign swing to Alaska today. Sources tell ABC News the president is mulling the firing of the American ambassador to Greece, Kimberly Guilfoyle, among the ethics issues she's facing. Accusations she offered access to the president's inner circle in exchange for a Trump donor paying a six-figure credit card bill. This is ABC News. NASA celebrating another rover, this one going where none has gone before, at least on another planet. Perseverance breaking the Mars driving record with plenty of miles ahead. Here's ABC's Dave Packer.
3: Perseverance has traveled 28.1 miles on Mars, surpassing the record set by NASA's Opportunity rover. It took Perseverance just 5.5 years to reach the milestone, compared to nearly 15 years for Opportunity. The rover's autonomous navigation system allows it to choose its own path across the Martian landscape. NASA has extended the mission through at least 2028, giving Perseverance more time to explore some of the planet's oldest terrain. Dave Packer, ABC News.
1: A Rhode Island pumpkin grower appears to have broken the world record for the heaviest pumpkin. His giant squash weighing at 3,156 pounds, about the weight of three grand pianos. Ron Wallace is still waiting on Guinness to confirm that his massive gourd is legit. The previous record, 2,857 pounds. I'm Sherry Preston, ABC News.
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6: 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By golly, it is the Paws in the Park adventure event, and it's going to have, there's going to be three major parts to it: Strut Your Mutt Pledge Walk, Amazing Dog Race, and Pie Eating Contest. 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It's Saturday, October 17th, 11 a.m. until 2 p.m. Support the mission, a life-saving mission of the Mitchell County Animal Rescue, and have lots of fun while doing it. And you can find out more at the website MitchellCountyAnimalRescue.org or the Mitchell County Animal Rescue Facebook or Instagram pages, and check it out. It'll be a lot of fun. So see you there. Weather forecast: Mitchell, Yancey, and Avery counties. A little fog out there this morning. Otherwise, sunny skies with a high in the upper 70s. Clear this evening, partly cloudy overnight, lows in the mid-50s, and Wednesday sunny, highs in the lower 80s. Wednesday night, clear, low around 50, and the upper 50s, excuse me, and Thursday sunny, high in the lower 80s. It is 46 degrees in Spruce Pine, and it is 5 minutes after 7 o'clock. The weather, a service of the Mitchell County Animal
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Happy birthday today to Evelyn Buchanan and Dottie Fuller, to Greg Stanberry and Corrine Sneller-Harris, to Judy Higgins, to Valerie Yusoff, and to Joe Wilson. Anyone else with a birthday or an anniversary today, happy birthday, happy anniversary. Hope it's a groovy day for you and for yours. 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And I will remind you that if you know someone with a birthday or an anniversary today that we did not just now mention, if you'll let us know, 765-7441. When the system picks up, press 2, we'll add them to the list and talk about them all day long. 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
0: Want to remind you that the Mitchell County Historical Society has invited you, everyone in the public, to experience a unique Reader's Theater production. I talked to Dan Barron about this on Close Up one day last week. Six women, six voices, stories history left unfinished. It is tonight, 7 o'clock, at the Mitchell High School Auditorium. Of course, Mitchell High School at Ledger. What was life like for the women who endured the hardships, fears, sacrifices, and uncertainties of the American Revolution? Fascinating stories. And I think you will enjoy it. Again, it's a Reader's Theater, and it's going to be good. They've already done this. They did it back in July at the Senior Center, and was really crowded, and a lot of folks really liked it, and many folks wanted to see it that didn't get to see it. So they decided to do it again. So this is your chance. It is tonight. It is 7 o'clock. Admission is free. Just be at the Kathy Miller Auditorium there on the campus at Mitchell High School and enjoy Six Women, Six Voices, Stories, History Left Unfinished. That reminder is from WTOE and WTOE.com.
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0: Now, coming up in just a few minutes, we'll have sports. I'll have a little bit of local sports, not a lot, just a little schedule stuff. And then we'll have sports with Jeff Hamlin from the North Carolina News Network. Mike Raley and I will have news for you, and then I'll look over the weather forecast with you as well. So we got a lot coming up in the next little bit, so stay with us here at WTOE, where we have music now from Bananarama. Yeah, Cruel Summer. 1984 vintage. WTOE Sports Network.

0: It is about 26 minutes after 7 o'clock. We're looking at 46 degrees. And for sports for today, Tuesday, October 13th, high school sports, volleyball for the ladies. Mitchell on the road to Newland to take on the Avery, and that will be at 6:30 this evening. Mountain Heritage on the road to Owen at 6:30 as well. That's what I have on the schedule. Let's check in now with Jeff on the sports.
1: NCN Sports, I'm Jeff Hamlin. The Milwaukee Brewers are headed to Los Angeles with a 2-0 lead in the National League Championship Series. William Contreras tied the game with a solo home run in the fifth and then hit a go-ahead single in the sixth to push Milwaukee past the Los Angeles Dodgers 7-4 at American Family Field on Monday night to take Game 2 of the NLCS. After building a 4-3 lead, the Dodgers didn't get a hit after the fourth inning. Bryce Turang and Jake Bowers had RBI singles in the eighth for Milwaukee. The Cleveland Guardians defeated the Tampa Bay Rays 7-3 to win Game 1 of the American League Championship Series at Tropicana Field. Chase DeLauter hit a solo home run in the sixth. Former NC State star Patrick Bailey added a solo blast in the seventh. Tampa was held to 2 hits after the fourth inning. Jose Ramirez added an RBI single in the ninth. A classic on Monday Night Football. Tyler Bass kicked a 45-yard field goal with 1:55 remaining in overtime as the Buffalo Bills defeated the Los Angeles Rams 37-34 at SoFi Stadium. And a game that had 6 lead changes, the Rams' Harrison Mevis had a 45-yard field goal attempt blocked in overtime by Greg Rousseau. Josh Allen led Buffalo in rushing with 121 yards, and he threw for 210 yards. Matthew Stafford for the Rams threw for 383 yards and 3 touchdowns. James Madison will be leaving the Sun Belt Conference to join the American Conference in July of 2028. The official announcement came on Monday from the American Conference. James Madison left the football championship subdivision to join the Sun Belt Conference in 2022. That means that Appalachian State will be losing a conference rival, but East Carolina and Charlotte will be gaining one. You're listening to Sports from NCN. Wake Forest quarterback Gio Lopez is the ACC quarterback of the week. He led Wake to its largest road victory at NC State in 83 years, completing 26 of 33 passes for 303 yards and 3 touchdowns. Wake sophomore Jack Foley is the ACC receiver of the week after posting a career-high 8 receptions for 156 yards. North Carolina sophomore Xavier Lewis is the ACC defensive lineman of the week. Native of Roseville, Lewis had 10 tackles in the Tar Heels' win over number 25 Pittsburgh on Saturday. And North Carolina senior Trey Miller is the ACC defensive back of the week as he helped lead Bill Belichick to his first win over a ranked team as the UNC head coach. That's sports. I'm Jeff Hamlin on NCN.
0: It's time now for the news on WTOE. It's a service of Becky's Flowers and Gifts.
2: NCN News, I'm Mike Riley. A National Weather Service survey has confirmed an EF2 tornado swept through Duplin County, causing damage on Sunday. National Weather Service meteorologist Eric Hedden tells WITN.
3: So this scene is very important because it's some of the worst damage we've seen along the past so far. We work very closely with the emergency management of Duplin County.
2: Heavy rain over the weekend caused by Hurricane Isaias brought flooding down power lines and landslides to parts of western North Carolina, putting emergency crews to the test as communities continue to apply lessons learned by Helene. Mike Morgan, Chief Communications Officer in Henderson County, tells WLOS.
4: Every time there's any kind of a storm, ice storm, snow, rain, whatever, we're going to have those meetings, pull in all of our partners, discuss what everybody needs, and then be prepared and ready to help each other if we need to.
2: As President Donald Trump departed the White House en route to Ohio, he told reporters he's looking at whether he should fire U.S. Ambassador to Greece, Kimberly Guilfoyle. A series of reports have emerged alleging she is engaged in improper and possibly illegal conduct before and during her tenure in Athens.
5: Well, we're looking at it. Yeah, we're not happy.
2: A construction accident caused travel headaches at Raleigh-Durham International Airport on Monday. Plumbing crews cut a fiber optic cable, triggering delays that continued into early evening. WRAL spoke with travelers about the long wait.
6: We're waiting all day. Our dog was flying here from Ohio. Of course, with the shutdown, There was a connector in Atlanta. They got stuck in Atlanta.
7: Well, I was rerouted like three times, and then all the flights were canceled. It's just what life is about. You just can live through it.
2: Six Flags has temporarily closed nine roller coasters across six amusement parks. The news came Monday after one person died, several others were injured in an incident involving a coaster at Six Flags over Georgia near Atlanta. 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
0: 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Up to 15 small businesses will be selected for the 2027 cohort, which begins on March 12th. Eligible businesses must be for-profit, located in one of Western North Carolina's 26 counties, and have been operating for at least 2 years. The application deadline is January 14th of 2027. 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According to court records, Alex G. Hernandez, age 19, of Zionville, has been indicted by a Watauga County grand jury on charges of felony death by vehicle and driving while impaired. The charges stem from a crash on May 12th on NC-105 that killed 20-year-old Daylon H. Buchanan of Bakersville. According to the North Carolina State Highway Patrol, Hernandez was driving a 2017 Ram truck southbound when the vehicle crossed the center line and collided head-on with a 2019 Ram truck driven by Buchanan. Buchanan died at the scene. Hernandez was transported to Watauga Medical Center with minor injuries. Court records show a magistrate set Hernandez's secured bond at $50,000 on October 7th. The bond was posted through a bail bond company that same day.
8: I'm Bruce Eichard, WTOE News.
0: That's the news on WTOE. 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It's time now for a look at the weather on WTOE, and the weather is brought to you by Young's Fuel Service and D&S Propane. And you want to, some weather information for you. Dry and seasonably warm temperatures expected through Friday. And then a strong cold front brings much cooler temperatures over the weekend. The risk of any significant weather is quite low through the weekend, unless you consider a low in the mid-30s Saturday night, and Friday night, upper 30s, and upper 30s Sunday night as well. So we've got some cooler temperatures over the weekend. We'll have the forecast for you coming up, so stay with us.
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0: Weather forecast for Mitchell, Yancey, and Avery counties. Sunny today, high in the upper 70s, clear tonight with a low somewhere in the mid 50s, and probably a little partly cloudy overnight after midnight tonight. Then on Wednesday, sunny, high in the lower 80s, and Wednesday night clear, low in the upper 50s. Thursday, sunny, highs lower 80s, and Thursday night clear, low upper 50s. Friday, a 50% chance of showers. Highs should be in the mid-70s. Overnight low, breezy and cooler with a low in the upper 30s Friday night. Saturday, sunny, breezy and cooler with a high in the upper 50s. And Saturday night, clear. The low will be in the mid-30s. 46 degrees is our temperature, and the time is 7:37. And this look at the weather is a service of Young's Fuel Service and DNS Propane, family-owned and operated business serving our community since 1954. 688-2116 for Young's Fuel Service and DNS Propane.
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10: O.D. Calhoun's Mars Theater in Bakersville showed all kinds of movies, westerns, Robert Mitchum's Thunder Road, and lots of Walt Disney movies. George Morgan started work as a teenager selling tickets and popcorn, and later he ran things. We were doing all right till we got the burlesque show on Saturday nights, and Cal didn't like it much, he said. They didn't show much like they do now, just short dresses and so on, danced all over the stage, just enough to attract attention. Funny thing is, we got all the Baptist deacons up there on the front row. We'd start the movie at 2 o'clock Saturday afternoon, and a preacher had set up preaching on the corner at the same time, had a loudspeaker he'd pointed toward the theater. When asked who got the bigger audience, George replied, "We did, full house."
9: If you have a story to share, call 682-9654.

0: Blue Oyster Cult from 76. Don't fear the Reaper. 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
0: 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Helloween is helping to put the joy of reading into the hands of Mitchell County children. This year, Helloween is expanding its partnership with Mitchell County Schools, providing 12 brand new books to every pre-K through second grade student throughout the 2026-27 school year. The first four books will be given out this October, kicking off Helloween 2026. And by the end of the year, more than 12,000 books valued at over $120,000 will be in the hands of local children. Helloween, helping to put the joy of reading into the hands of children.
1: The following point of view is presented in memory of J.R. Del Sink.
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Neustadt's version. Speaking of Warren Zevon, yeah, that's an excuse. 1989 vintage Splendid Isolation, WTOV.

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0: Teach Your Children, that is music from Crosby, Stills, and Nash on WTOE. Good morning to you, Bruce Eichard with you. I hope you're having a really good day. We're wandering along. It is Tuesday. We have already made it to the 13th day of the month of October, heading right down the, staring right down the old barrel of the of Halloween, of the election, the early voting getting started this week. Lots of things going on. Do want to remind you that Thursday, October 15th, across North Carolina, early in-person voting begins. It ends on Halloween Saturday. Hours are a little different at times in some places this time. I'll tell you about that in just a second. Same-day voter registration is available during the in-person early voting time. Mitchell County, not a lot of changes as far as early voting. Spruce Pine Fire Department, Mitchell County Board of Elections Office, 8 a.m. to 7:30 p.m. Monday through Friday, October the 15th through the 30th. And remember, that's Monday through Friday. And on Saturday in Mitchell County, the only Saturday is Halloween, 8 a.m. until 3 p.m. Basically, in Avery County, the dive-in, the Avery County pool on Shady Street is the spot, 8 a.m. to 4:30 p.m. Monday through Friday, and Saturday the 31st, 8 a.m. to 3 p.m. In Yancey County, there's an extra Saturday opportunity for folks that live in Yancey County to vote, and they'll be voting at the Board of Elections office there on the bypass. Monday through Friday, October the 15th through the 30th, 8:30 a.m. to 7:30 p.m. On October the 24th, Saturday the 24th, 9 a.m. until 1 p.m., and then on Halloween, October 31st, 8 a.m. to 3 p.m. By the way, all early voting in North Carolina, no matter where you are or where you're supposed to go, ends at 3 o'clock on Halloween afternoon. Okay, polls open 6:30 a.m., close 7:30 p.m. on Election Day, which is Tuesday, November the 3rd. And again, remember, same-day voter registration is available during in-person early voting. The Old Fort Depot and the McDowell County Board of Elections office will be the spots where you vote in McDowell County. You vote in the during that early in-person voting time. You vote in the county that you're legally registered, and but it doesn't matter. Like, there's two spots, like in Mitchell County, you can go to Baker's or you can go to Spruce Pine, whichever one's most convenient. So keep all that in mind. It gets started on Thursday, and to make sure that you make plans now to let your voice be heard. Now, we've gotten, it's about 2 minutes after eight now, so let's get the news going. This is WTOE Spruce Pine. We'll have birthdays and weather to follow.
1: News. I'm Sherry Preston. He watched it happen. Logan Connor on the Goliath roller coaster at Six Flags Over Georgia when another rider suddenly flew out of his seat.
2: Every time I close my eyes, I just see that man in the air. Like when he locked eyes with us.
1: Yeah, that man was killed. Several people were hurt as well. Six Flags has shut down 9 roller coasters across the country. President Trump heads to Alaska to campaign today after being interrupted by a protester at an Ohio rally last night.
3: He's a paid protester. They're all paid. They get paid by the lefties in order to destroy our country. They're scum.
1: That protester was actually a woman and appeared to be hit by a man while she was being wrestled down. Actress Selma Blair is now facing charges after she allegedly attacked a couple of flight attendants on a plane from L.A. to New York. One apparently came away with bite marks. Pope Leo now at the hospital in Rome for surgery in a few hours to remove a nodule found on his lung. This is ABC News. Saudi Arabia not responding to Yemen's claims of overnight airstrikes along the northern border, that following the deadly recent attacks on the airport in Riyadh. Follow-up to the ICE-involved shooting of an immigrant in New York City.
4: After ICE shot a man in New York while his 5-year-old son sat in the back of his car, his lawyers say Oscar Belgal still has a bullet in his neck. DHS said he's a convicted thief with gang ties.
5: If you commit a crime and you're illegal here, we are going to pursue you. We're going to hunt you down. We'll arrest you, and we will send you back.
4: The shooting was captured on agents' body cameras, and there's a clamor here for ICE to release the footage. But so far, officials have declined, saying it's part of the investigation.
1: ABC's Aaron Katursky says another incident that was caught on video, this time in New Jersey, a woman seen holding a little girl as the crying girl and another boy try to block ICE agents from putting a man, possibly their father, into their vehicle. I'm Sherry Preston, ABC News.
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0: 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Your weather forecast for Mitchell, Yancey, and Avery counties looks like this. Sunny today with a high in the upper 70s and clear tonight. It's clear in the evening and becoming partly cloudy overnight. Lows should be somewhere in the mid-50s. Then Wednesday, patchy fog in the morning, otherwise sunny with a high in the lower 80s. Wednesday night, clear, lows in the upper 50s. And Thursday, sunny, highs in the lower 80s. Thursday night, clear, lows in the upper 50s. And Friday, sunny, chance of showers in the afternoon, highs should be in the mid-70s. Chance of rain on Friday is 50%. 47 degrees our temperature. It is 6 minutes after 8 o'clock. This look at the news. 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

Yeah, just as well go ahead and admit it. You're addicted to this stuff. That is Robert Palmer on WTOE. Happy birthday, October 13th. To Evelyn Buchanan and Dottie Fuller, to Greg Stanberry and Corrine Sneller Harris, Judy Higgins, Valerie Yusoff, and Joe Wilson. Anyone else with a birthday or an anniversary today? Happy birthday, happy anniversary. Hope it's groovy days for you and for yours. Here's Simple Minds.

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3: 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I'm Dina Fine-Marin. Got a minute? On average, every hour of every day, more than 40 people drown around the world. That's 372,000 fatalities annually. Drownings are one of the top 10 killers of kids and young adults, with the highest rate of drowning deaths among children under 5 years of age. So finds the World Health Organization's first global report on drowning, which calls it a neglected public health issue. The new analysis represents the first global snapshot of a problem which especially hits low- and middle-income nations. Drownings have become more rare in the U.S. in recent years, but the latest figures from the CDC indicate that even in the States, some 3,800 people die by unintentional drowning each year. The WHO analysis finds that globally, males are twice as likely to die by drowning compared to females. Likely reasons include riskier behavior, like swimming alone, or drinking alcohol before engaging in water activities. The report notes that local communities can take steps to help avert drowning deaths. WHO recommends installing barriers around water and teaching swimming, proper water safety, and rescue techniques. At a national level, improved boating regulations, water safety policies, and flood risk management would also help more people make it home safely. Thanks for the minute. For Scientific American 60 Second Health, I'm Dina Fine-Marin.
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Every little thing she does, it's magic. That is, that would be The Police, 1981 on WTOE. 48 degrees in Spruce Pine right now. Heading towards a high somewhere in and around the upper 70s. And remind you that coming up, we will take a look at sports news and weather, get you all up to date. First, we'll have music from Boy Meets Girl. WTOE, roll with the oldies.

0: Quick reminder for you, we have got on the schedule for sports today, high school sports, volleyball for the ladies, Mitchell on the road to Avery at 6:30 this evening, Mountain Heritage at Owen at 6:30 this evening. That's what I have on the schedule for Tuesday, October the 13th.
1: NCN Sports, I'm Chip Hamlin. The Milwaukee Brewers are headed to Los Angeles with a 2-0 lead in the National League Championship Series. William Contreras tied the game with a solo home run in the fifth and then hit a go-ahead single in the sixth to push Milwaukee past the Los Angeles Dodgers 7-4 at American Family Field on Monday night to take game two of the NLCS. After building a 4-3 lead, the Dodgers didn't get a hit after the fourth inning. Bryce Turang and Jake Bowers had RBI singles in the eighth for Milwaukee. The Cleveland Guardians defeated the Tampa Bay Rays 7-3 to win Game 1 of the American League Championship Series at Tropicana Field. Chase DeLauder hit a solo home run in the sixth. Former NC State star Patrick Bailey added a solo blast in the seventh. Tampa was held to two hits after the fourth inning. Jose Ramirez added an RBI single in the ninth. A classic on Monday Night Football. Tyler Bass kicked a 45-yard field goal with 1:55 remaining in overtime as the Buffalo Bills defeated the Los Angeles Rams 37-34 at SoFi Stadium. And a game that had six lead changes, the Rams' Harrison Mevis had a 45-yard field goal attempt blocked in overtime by Greg Rousseau. Josh Allen led Buffalo in rushing with 121 yards, and he threw for 210 yards. Matthew Stafford for the Rams threw for 383 yards and three touchdowns. James Madison will be leaving the Sun Belt Conference to join the American Conference in July of 2028. The official announcement came on Monday from the American Conference. James Madison left the football championship subdivision to join the Sun Belt Conference in 2022. That means that Appalachian State will be losing a conference rival, but East Carolina and Charlotte will be gaining one. You're listening to Sports from NCN. Wake Forest quarterback Gio Lopez is the ACC quarterback of the week. He led Wake to its largest road victory at NC State in 83 years, completing 26 of 33 passes for 303 yards and three touchdowns. Wake sophomore Jack Foley is the ACC receiver of the week after posting a career-high 8 receptions for 156 yards. North Carolina sophomore Xavier Lewis is the ACC defensive lineman of the week. Native of Roseville, Lewis had 10 tackles in the Tar Heels' win over number 25 Pittsburgh on Saturday. And North Carolina senior Trey Miller is the ACC defensive back of the week as he helped lead Bill Belichick to his first win over a ranked team as the UNC head coach. That's sports. I'm Chip Hamlin on NCN.
0: It's time now for the news on WTOE. 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
2: NCN News, I'm Mike Riley. A National Weather Service survey has confirmed an EF2 tornado swept through Duplin County, causing damage on Sunday. National Weather Service meteorologist Eric Hedden tells WITN.
3: So this scene is very important because it's some of the worst damage we've seen along the path so far. We work very closely with the emergency management of Duplin County.
2: Heavy rain over the weekend caused by Hurricane Isaias brought flooding down power lines and landslides to parts of western North Carolina, putting emergency crews to the test as communities continue to apply lessons learned by Helene. Mike Morgan, Chief Communications Officer in Henderson County, tells WLOS.
4: Every time there's any kind of a storm, ice storm, snow, rain, whatever, we're going to have those meetings, pull in all of our partners, discuss what everybody needs, and then be prepared and ready to help each other if we need to.
2: As President Donald Trump departed the White House en route to Ohio, he told reporters he's looking at whether he should fire U.S. Ambassador to Greece, Kimberly Guilfoyle. A series of reports have emerged alleging she is engaged in improper and possibly illegal conduct before and during her tenure in Athens.
5: Well, we're looking at it. Yeah, we're not happy.
2: A construction accident caused travel headaches at Raleigh-Durham International Airport on Monday. Plumbing crews cut a fiber optic cable, triggering delays that continued into early evening. WRAL spoke with travelers about the long wait.
6: We're waiting all day. Our dog was flying here from Ohio. Of course, with the shutdown, there was a connector in Atlanta. They got stuck in Atlanta.
7: Well, I was rerouted like three times, and then all the flights were canceled. It's just what life is about. You just can live through it.
2: Six Flags has temporarily closed 9 roller coasters across 6 amusement parks. The news came Monday after one person died, several others were injured in an incident involving a coaster at Six Flags over Georgia near Atlanta. 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
0: According to court records, Alex G. Hernandez, age 19, of Zionville, has been indicted by a Watauga County grand jury on charges of felony death by vehicle and driving while impaired. The charges stem from a crash on May 12th on NC-105 that killed 20-year-old Daylon H. Buchanan of Bakersville. According to the North Carolina State Highway Patrol, Hernandez was driving a 2017 Ram truck southbound when the vehicle crossed the center line and collided head-on with a 2019 Ram truck driven by Buchanan. Buchanan died at the scene. Hernandez was transported to Watauga Medical Center with minor injuries. Court records show a magistrate set Hernandez's secured bond at $50,000 on October 7th. The bond was posted through a bail bond company that same day. Mountain BizWorks is accepting applications for its 15th Scale-Up WNC program, designed to help established Western North Carolina small businesses grow and expand. The program includes business coaching, mentoring, strategic planning, and one-on-one assistance. Up to 15 small businesses will be selected for the 2027 cohort, which begins on March 12th. Eligible businesses must be for-profit, located in one of Western North Carolina's 26 counties, and have been operating for at least 2 years. The application deadline is January 14th of 2027. 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Your weather forecast for Mitchell, Yancey, and Avery counties. Sunny today with a high in the upper 70s. Clear this evening, partly cloudy overnight. Lows should be in the mid-50s. Wednesday, sunny, high lower 80s, and Wednesday night clear, lows upper 50s. Sunny on Thursday with a high in the lower 80s. It is 48 degrees in Spruce Pine, and the time is 8:36. 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
0: 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That's what we're going to talk next.

0: Welcome into today's Community Close-Up. We have with us today
1: Katie Elkins from the Mitchell County Animal Rescue.
0: It's good to see you. I hope things are well with the animal rescue.
1: Bruce, things are amazing with the animal rescue. We have adopted out somewhere close to 475 animals so far this year. So we are going to hit our goal and we're going to go way past it.
0: Excellent.
1: We are just so excited about all of the support that our community has given us. And we have something very exciting and fun that's coming up.
0: Tell us about that, because it's going to be an event that has taken place before, but really kind of where it's going to be. It's almost like a new beginning.
1: Yes. So we are honored and thrilled to be the first event that will be held officially on the Bakersville Creek Walk, October 17th, which is a Saturday.
0: Mm-hmm.
1: We will be holding Paws in the Park.
0: So it is going to get to be this year, and it will be at the Creek Walk. That's really exciting news, isn't it?
1: It really is. I love the Creek Walk, and I've really missed seeing everything that happens there. You know, the festivals are really special when they're next to the water and everybody can enjoy that whole place. So Paws in the Park, it's going to be Saturday, October 17th from 11 to 2 p.m.
0: Uh-huh.
1: It's our fundraiser where we are really excited that we can invite our community animals to be part of it, in particular dogs.
0: Mm-hmm.
1: Because, you know, a lot of the other things we do are indoors and we can't have the dogs with us. But this is a real chance for you to bring your dog out and help raise money for us and have your dog do some really fun activities. We've got three main activities. We have a pie eating contest.
0: Ah.
1: And this will be where your dog is actually videoed and timed. We're going to judge the pie eating contest by how long your dog takes to eat the pie. And then you'll get a little video of your dog eating the pie.
0: So cool.
1: That'll be really cute. And then we're going to have an amazing race.
0: Mm-hmm.
1: And this is going to be a cardboard maze that is set up for a small donation. You can have your dog run the maze and we'll see. We're going to give a few prizes for, number one, the fastest time through the maze successfully, of course. Number two, thinking outside of the box. I'm going to guess that some of these dogs might think of a different way to get out of the maze. And number three, most creative solution. So there should be a lot of laughs watching dogs go through these, and they'll be one at a time. So we do have a way where you can sign up for both of those events.

0: needs by making a donation ahead of time. And that is online through our website. And that's MitchellCountyAnimalRescue.org. The third event, we are having a walkathon, the Strut Your Mutt Walkathon. And so for that event, you can be any age. You can bring your own dog. You could come to the shelter and pick up a trail buddy to walk. Or if you don't have a dog and you might be a younger person or who at whatever age you are, you could bring your stuffed animal and walk your stuffed animal.
1: Oh, well, that's cool, too.
0: And so it should be really fun. And you can sign up ahead of time, a sponsor sheet, and you can print that out on our website. You can go around to your family and friends and say, hey, do you want to sponsor me for my walkathon? Yeah, and it cool should be a fun way for everybody to share whatever furry friend they have in their life and have a lovely day at the park. Hopefully, the weather will be nice to us, and we'll have a lovely October Saturday morning.
1: That will be wonderful. And again, it's October 17th.
0: October 17th.
1: Starts at
0: 11.
1: And ends at
0: 2.
1: And it's the Bakersville Creek Walk, and it's a beautiful time of the year for sure.
0: Yeah, the leaves will be changing. It'll really be fall. Yeah.
1: Well, and it's a good opportunity. The Trail Buddies thing is something that everybody should consider. It's so good for the dogs, and it's such a neat little program. So maybe you want to get a Trail Buddy and then take them to the festival, the event.
0: Yeah, that might be the day that someone sees that dog and decides to adopt.
1: And that has happened
0: in your program. Yes, we've had 6 adoptions, I think, so far from dogs that participated in the Trail Buddies program. So it's great if you're not at a point where you can adopt a dog right now, but you'd like to help us get that animal adopted. You know, if you come and take them for that walk, it makes it 4 times more likely that we can get them adopted.
1: Well, now we've talked a lot about dogs, but I would say you've got a few kitty cats that might be available for adoption over at the shelter during regular hours.
0: Oh my gosh, we have so many cats. We have kittens, we have adult cats, we have feral cats that would make great barn cats. There's one there right now that I love. Her name is Jazz. Our feral cats are free for adoption. So if you're willing to feed them and give them a good place to live out wherever you are, it'll save you some money on some rat traps, mouse traps.
1: Well, yeah, for sure. Yeah. So they'd ask about that as well. The Animal Rescue, very active on social media.
0: Mm-hmm.
1: And that would be at Mitchell County Animal Rescue.
0: Yep. You can find us on Facebook and Instagram. And we love it when people follow us on Facebook. You can also sign up for the newsletter on our website, and that way we can let you know everything that we have that's going on.
1: Well, that's pretty cool. So again,
0: Paws in the Park is Saturday, October 17th from 11 to 2 at the Bakersville Creek Walk.
1: Thanks again to our guest today, Katie Elkins of the Mitchell County Animal Rescue. And thank you for listening to today's Community Close-Up.
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1: And I got a couple of quick reminders for you before we wander off. Okay, first of all, I will tell you that coming up, we'll take a look at the latest news from ABC News Radio. We'll follow that with a look at the weather for you, and the music will continue. I will be back with you at noon for updated information and gospel music, and back with you tomorrow morning at 6 a.m. right here on WTOE. Do remember that the Metro County Historical Society's Six Women, Six Voices, Stories, History Left Unfinished, a reader's theater production that talks about the stories of women whose husbands went off to fight in the Revolutionary War, and how their lives were affected by all that. It's a fascinating play from what I understand, and I hope you'll check it out. It will be at the Mitchell High School Auditorium at 7 o'clock this evening. Admission is free. Keep smiling and keep searching for that rainbow connection. Whatever you do, you make sure you make your own kind of music, because that, my friend, is the only music that really matters. Thank you for playing along this morning. I'll see you after a while. We've got Tears for Fears now. Everybody wants to rule the world, especially Pinky and the Brain. News next.

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1: ABC News, I'm Sherry Preston. 9 roller coasters shut down by Six Flags after a deadly accident in Georgia. A man flying out of his seat and falling to his death. U.S. Ambassador to Greece on thin ice with President Trump. Here's ABC News Chief White House Correspondent Mary Bruce.
2: The president and Kimberly Guilfoyle used to be close. She was engaged to the president's son, Donald Trump Jr., for 4 years. Trump then naming her to be ambassador to Greece. But she is now battling these corruption allegations, including that she allegedly tried to pressure a Trump donor to pay off her $100,000 credit card bill ahead of her confirmation hearing. Trump was asked yesterday if he's considering firing her, and he said, quote, we're looking at it. We're not happy.
1: President today heads to Alaska to campaign ahead of the midterms. Pope Leo is at a Roman hospital right now, having a nodule removed from his lung. Anthropic says AI models are getting so advanced, some may copy themselves onto devices like smart appliances that could put them out of reach of being easily shut down. This is ABC News. The U.S. Embassy in Saudi Arabia issuing a security alert this week, using extreme caution when using Saudi airports, they say. After the recent attacks, 20 people were killed in a series of strikes on the main airport in Riyadh. The Saudis say they want the Americans to step in against the Houthi rebels. 911 calls are now surfacing from the evening that Krista Pike was not killed in a Tennessee execution chamber. ABC Stephanie Ramos.
3: First responders racing to the prison, trying to get answers.
4: We're trying to figure out, because they called in for the fire department.
5: We didn't call anybody. I would have been the one to call you guys. We didn't call anyone.
3: The calls released more than 10 days after the convicted killer's botched execution.
6: They're carrying out execution tonight and subject has not passed away.
3: Lawyers say prison staff used at least 7 needles to try and gain access to her arms.
1: Pike's attorneys are still arguing to get her sentence commuted to life in prison. So far, no response to that request from Tennessee Governor Bill Lee. I'm Sherry Preston, ABC News.
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13: Tuesday morning, starting out with some patches of fog here in the North Carolina High Country. These will be clearing between 8 o'clock and 9 o'clock this morning. Otherwise, a mostly sunny day, high temperatures in the mid-70s, then overnight lows in the mid-50s under a mainly clear sky. Wednesday and Thursday, highs in the upper 70s with nighttime lows in the upper 50s. Friday, highs in the mid-70s, then overnight lows in the mid to upper 30s. I'm meteorologist Chris Michaels in the NCN Weather Center.
0: I want to remind you, Malin Community College's Spooktacular 2026 will be Thursday, October 22nd, 5 to 7 p.m. at the Malin Community College Mitchell campus. There'll be trick-or-treat around the campus, hayrides, food trucks, and lots of other fun things for the children of all ages to enjoy. 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
5: Tuesday morning, we begin with patchy fog here in the North Carolina high country. Then it's a mostly sunny day and a beautiful day, too. Just a little bit of a breeze and highs in the mid-70s. Overnight, it's mainly clear and fairly cool with temperatures in the mid-50s. Then Wednesday's a warmer day, mostly sunny, highs in the upper 70s with nighttime lows in the upper 50s. Just a stray shower chance Thursday, highs still in the upper 70s. I'm meteorologist Chris Michaels in the NCN Weather Center.
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0: Hey, it's Marty. Thank you so much for having us on. This is Blue Oyster Cult.

0: It is Tom Petty. So feeling a little grumpy this morning, it's actually good news. Your brain works better if you're in a bad mood. Australian researchers found if you're temporarily grumpy and more vigilant and make fewer mistakes than people who are in a good mood. Yes, it happens if you're in a grumpy mood, I guess.
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1: ABC News, I'm Sherry Preston. Today we tie the record for the longest stretch ever with gas over $4 a gallon, 157 days. And with a nationwide average sitting at about $4.32 a gallon right now, according to Gas Buddy, it's a good bet we break that record tomorrow. Gas prices on the minds of people attending last night's rally in Ohio with President Trump. Gerald Carpenter has confidence in the president.
2: We get these gas prices under control. We get Iran under control. And I think gas prices will come down, which in turn will bring products back down.
1: Today, the president flies to the other side of the country to campaign in the state of Alaska. Six Flags has shut down 9 roller coasters at parks across the country after a rider flew out of his seat on a coaster in Georgia. He died. Several people are hurt, including 2 kids who were hit by his body. Pope Leo now in a hospital in Rome to have a nodule removed from his lung. He is expected to be there for a few days. This is ABC News. Several European grocery store chains have been the victim of a cyber attack.
3: Hackers appear to have compromised the software that controls the temperature of refrigerators and freezers, forcing them to heat up while workers were off the job. The hack leading to reports of fire sparking and a grocery delivery app not working, also leading to millions of dollars in losses from spoiled food across several grocery chains.
1: ABC's Lana Moise, most of the targeted systems were using outdated software. A new warning from Anthropic, some AI models may soon be advanced enough to spread themselves to devices like smart fridges or TV boxes. The danger, once they're out of a data center, becomes much more tougher to shut them down. A Rhode Island pumpkin grower appears to have broken the world record for the heaviest pumpkin, his giant squash weighing 3,156 pounds, about the weight of 3 grand pianos. Ron Wallace, still waiting on Guinness to confirm that his massive gourd is legit. I'm Sherry Preston, ABC News.
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12: Tuesday morning, starting out with some patches of fog here in the North Carolina High Country. These will be clearing between 8 o'clock and 9 o'clock this morning. Otherwise, a mostly sunny day, high temperatures in the mid-70s, then overnight lows in the mid-50s under a mainly clear sky. Wednesday and Thursday, highs in the upper 70s with nighttime lows in the upper 50s. Friday, highs in the mid-70s, then overnight lows in the mid to upper 30s. I'm meteorologist Chris Michaels in the NCN Weather Center.
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0: Running down the house and the talking heads up on the wraps on a set. We got baseball today. So exciting. The American League Championship Series Game 2 happens today. Guardians and Rays. Guardians taking Game 1 yesterday. The game's on TBS. Tomorrow, Game 3 of the National League Championship Series. Brewers over the Dodgers. 2-0. Dodgers need a win tomorrow. The series back in L.A. and on Fox. It's Mackenzie. Nature Made is made to care for you every day. 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
4: Tuesday morning, we begin with patchy fog here in the North Carolina high country. Then it's a mostly sunny day and a beautiful day, too. Just a little bit of a breeze and highs in the mid-70s. Overnight, it's mainly clear and fairly cool with temperatures in the mid-50s. Then Wednesday's a warmer day, mostly sunny, highs in the upper 70s with nighttime lows in the upper 50s. Just a stray shower chance Thursday, highs still in the upper 70s. I'm meteorologist Chris Michaels in the NCN Weather Center.
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0: So, Mackenzie, welcome to Tuesday, and welcome to the jungle. 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

0: Glory Days in the Boss on a Tuesday. Well, a 17-member team has begun a new search on the uninhabited Pacific island of Nikumaroro for Amelia Earhart's missing aircraft, the Lockheed Electra 1937 aircraft. They're targeting this covered object believed to be the actual aircraft, and this search is the 20th organized effort.
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0: King of Wishful Thinking and Go West in Kansas, Carry On Way, Ward Sun from Left Overture. It's the 50th anniversary of that album, album number 4 for Kansas, released in October of 1976. It was Go Big or Go Home for the band from Topeka. If they did not spawn a hit and sell significant quantities, the big New York City record deal they had would be toast, and the deal had already run up a tab of over $175,000 in debt. Check out the guys from Kansas in the studio at inthestudio.net.
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1: ABC News, I'm Sherry Preston. Newly appointed White House Press Secretary Katie Zacharias says President Trump will ask U.S. Ambassador to Greece, Kimberly Guilfoyle, to resign. Guilfoyle has been under scrutiny since reports surfaced that she asked a Trump donor to pay off her $100,000 American Express bill before her confirmation hearings. Pope Leo, it's believed, is undergoing surgery right now to remove a nodule on his lung. ABC's Tom Sufi Burridge with more from Rome.
2: We saw Pope Leo departing the Vatican. He waved at the cameras and then making a short drive across Rome. To the city's Gemelli Hospital, where popes receive medical care. And we saw him going in. He looked relaxed. He was smiling, shaking hands with hospital staff.
1: Several Six Flags roller coasters nationwide have been shut down in response to the fatal accident of the Goliath coaster at Six Flags over Georgia. A man thrown from the ride. He was killed. Several others were hurt. This is ABC News. ICE arrests have been turning violent recently, with a man in a new video in New Jersey showing an emotional encounter. The man is getting yanked from his car as his wife and children plead with officers to let him go.
3: Come on, y'all. It's the kids. She got the baby.
4: Man's wife holding one child as she tries to block ICE agents from putting her husband into their car. A little boy clinging on to him. Eventually, agents arresting the man identified by Homeland Security officials as John Mikhail Correa Sengucho, who they say was living in the U.S. illegally and had multiple traffic infractions.
1: ABC Chief Law and Justice Correspondent Pierre Thomas. J.P. 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However, on an earnings call today, they're all warning about the long-term impact of higher interest rates and higher prices if inflation isn't brought under control. I'm Sherry Preston, ABC News.
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12: Tuesday morning, starting out with some patches of fog here in the North Carolina High Country. These will be clearing between 8 o'clock and 9 o'clock this morning. Otherwise, a mostly sunny day, high temperatures in the mid-70s, then overnight lows in the mid-50s under a mainly clear sky. Wednesday and Thursday, highs in the upper 70s with nighttime lows in the upper 50s. Friday, highs in the mid-70s, then overnight lows in the mid to upper 30s. I'm meteorologist Chris Michaels in the NCN Weather Center.
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0: It's a great song, Tom Petty and the Heartbreakers. You're jamming me, Richard Marx, and Foreigner Cold as Ice. It's Mackenzie Lou Graham talking about the current trends in rock music. 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He said the hits that made Foreigner one of the world's most successful bands would be ignored in the modern world. The rock that's in the charts right now is not of his liking. 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
7: Tuesday morning, we begin with patchy fog here in the North Carolina high country. Then it's a mostly sunny day and a beautiful day, too. Just a little bit of a breeze and highs in the mid-70s. Overnight, it's mainly clear and fairly cool with temperatures in the mid-50s. Then Wednesday's a warmer day, mostly sunny, highs in the upper 70s with nighttime lows in the upper 50s. Just a stray shower chance Thursday, highs still in the upper 70s. I'm meteorologist Chris Michaels in the NCN Weather Center.
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0: Only a month away from Phil getting inducted into the Rock and Roll Hall of Fame for a second time. There's another day in paradise. It's McKenzie Monday Night Football. Rams losing to the Bills 37-34 in overtime. Strong performances by both quarterbacks. 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

0: 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Tequila Sunrise and the Eagles. So coffee dates remain the top choice for first dates. Recent surveys show both men and women prefer coffee shops because you can leave after 30 minutes if things are not going well, or you can stay for hours.
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1: ABC News, I'm Sherry Preston. Trump appointee Kimberly Guilfoyle, the U.S. ambassador to Greece, has been asked to resign from her post, according to new White House press secretary Katie Zachariah. Guilfoyle came under severe criticism over allegations she engaged in improper and possibly illegal conduct. Guilfoyle on social media saying, "My commitment to President Trump and the country I love will never end." Several Six Flags roller coasters are shut down today following a deadly fall from a coaster at Six Flags over Georgia on Monday.
2: It's unclear what led to the deadly incident. In a statement to ABC News, a park spokesperson saying, quote, "The park team and local authorities responded immediately," adding, "We're deeply saddened by the guest incident, and our thoughts and heartfelt condolences are with the guest's family, friends, and loved ones."
1: ABC's Faith Abube at the park. Pope Leo in surgery at a Roman hospital. He has a nodule on his lung that will be removed and biopsied. This is ABC News. NASA celebrating another rover, this one going where none has gone before, at least on another planet. Perseverance breaking the Mars driving record with plenty of miles ahead, says ABC's Dave Packer.
3: Perseverance has traveled 28.1 miles on Mars, surpassing the record set by NASA's Opportunity rover. It took Perseverance just 5.5 years to reach the milestone, compared to nearly 15 years for Opportunity. The rover's autonomous navigation system allows it to choose its own path across the Martian landscape. NASA has extended the mission through at least 2028, giving Perseverance more time to explore some of the planet's oldest terrain. Dave Packer, ABC News.
1: Jury selection is beginning today in the federal hate crimes trial of Peyton Gendron, the white supremacist who murdered 10 black people in a Buffalo, New York supermarket 4 years ago. Existing home sales were up in September from August, but slower compared to a year ago as mortgage rates rise. Sherry Preston, ABC News.
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6: 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Today is October the 13th. And on this Tuesday, happy birthday greetings to Evelyn Buchanan and Dottie Fuller, to Greg Stanberry and Corrine Sneller-Harris. Also, Judy Higgins, Valerie Yusoff, and Joe Wilson, and anyone else. Birthday, anniversary, today. Happy birthday, happy anniversary. It is Tuesday, ladies volleyball action this afternoon as far as the sports schedules for high school sports that I have information on. Mitchell will be up in Newland at Avery taking on the Lady Vikings. That will be at 6:30 this evening. Owen and Mountain Heritage will get together at Owen also at 6:30 this evening. And we're looking at a high temperature somewhere in the upper 70s. About 69 right now on a really nice Tuesday afternoon. I will say that if you take time to look at the actual weather forecast, by the time the weekend gets here, we could see some mid-30s and 50s for highs after a cold front comes through Friday. See how all that works out. I'll give you more about that. We'll update the weather after the news, which Mike Raley and I will have in just a little bit. So stay with us for that. Our friends at the My Life Center are in need of baby formula. Any and all kinds and amounts, if you would like to contribute, get some and get it to them. Of course, they're behind the QP there in, as you go into Burnsville, and that is the My Life Center. Also want to remind you, early voting gets underway in North Carolina all across the state on Thursday the 15th during that early voting time, which will run through Saturday the 31st. There will be an opportunity for same-day voter registration during the early in-person voting. You can go to any of the sites in the county that you are registered in or live in to vote. And, there's going to be two in Mitchell County, of course, the courthouse in Bakersville and the Spruce Pine Fire Department. Toe River Chamber Ensemble announces free fall annual concert featuring the world debut of Hurricane Helene Symphony, and that is this evening, October 13th. It is 7:30 p.m. at First Baptist Church on the Burnsville Square. Admission is free. It's open to the public. More information is available at the Toe River Chamber Ensemble's Facebook page, so be sure to check that out and go check it out. Admission is free, and it's going to be a really good program. And a couple other things I want to remind you of. Speaking of programs this evening, our friends at the Mitchell County Historical Society is presenting Six Women, Six Voices, Stories History Left Unfinished. These are the stories of some women who lived during the Revolutionary War time and all of whom's husbands went to be in the war, and it tells the story of how they got by while they were gone and what happened when they came back. It's all kinds of different information. Now, this is a reader's theater, and it's they did this back in July in the Senior Center, and it was extremely well received, and a lot of folks wanted to either see it again or get to see it that didn't get to see it in July, so they're going to do that again tonight. This time around, plenty of seating. They're going to have it at the Kathy Miller Auditorium on the campus at Mitchell High School. So remember that. It's this evening beginning at 7 o'clock, Six Women, Six Voices, Stories, History Left Unfinished. So that is this evening, and I wanted to let you know about that. Okay, lots of other stuff going on in the community. Goodness gracious. Busy, busy, busy, and then busy once again. So go to WTOE.com and check it out. You'll find out a lot more about what's happening in the area. Now then, it is time for the news on WTOE, and it's a service of the French Broad Electric Membership Corporation.
7: NCN News, I'm Mike Haley. According to a new WSOC poll, Democrat Roy Cooper leads Republican Michael Whatley the race to replace the state's senior U.S. Senator Tom Tillis in the 2026 midterm elections. Catawba College political scientist Michael Bitzer says
8: this holds for the next 2 to 3 weeks moving towards November 3rd. I think we could see an out of the ordinary type of North Carolina election.
7: The Supreme Court agreed today to hear arguments in a watchdog's lawsuit seeking public records about trillionaire Elon Musk's Department of Government Efficiency. The High Court is intervening for a second time in Citizens for Responsibility and Ethics in Washington's case. A National Weather Service survey has confirmed an EF2 tornado swept through Duplin County, causing damage on Sunday. National Weather Service meteorologist Eric Hedden tells WITN.
9: This garage was destroyed. One thing in particular we're looking at is the anchoring. It had pretty good anchoring, and that still was ripped out. So that's a sign that it was very strong winds with this event.
7: Actress Selma Blair pleaded not guilty in a Queens criminal court yesterday, following an alleged mid-air meltdown in a Delta Airlines flight. In audio from air traffic, courtesy of ATC.com, pilot is heard requesting assistance.
10: I've got one flight attendant and one passenger that sustained some minor injuries, a bloody nose as well as some bite marks. I'm going to get some medical personnel at the gate to look at their injuries.
7: North Carolina election officials are preparing for a busy election season with early voting sites set to open on Thursday across the state. Durham Director of Elections Derek Bowen tells ABC 11.
11: It's a critical election, and we look forward to seeing our residents come out and engage in their constitutional right, and we'll make sure you have access to the ballot box.
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12: 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According to court records, Alex G. Hernandez, age 19, of Zionville, has been indicted by a Watauga County grand jury on charges of felony death by vehicle and driving while impaired. The charges stem from a crash on May 12th on NC-105 that killed 20-year-old Daylon H. Buchanan of Bakersville. According to the North Carolina State Highway Patrol, Hernandez was driving a 2017 Ram truck southbound when the vehicle crossed the center line and collided head-on with a 2019 Ram truck driven by Buchanan. Buchanan died at the scene. Hernandez was transported to Watauga Medical Center with minor injuries. Court records show a magistrate set Hernandez's secured bond at $50,000 on October 7th. The bond was posted through a bail bond company that same day. Mountain BizWorks is accepting applications for its 15th Scale-Up WNC program, designed to help established Western North Carolina small businesses grow and expand. The program includes business coaching, mentoring, strategic planning, and one-on-one assistance. Up to 15 small businesses will be selected for the 2027 cohort, which begins on March 12th. Eligible businesses must be for-profit, located in one of Western North Carolina's 26 counties, and have been operating for at least 2 years. The application deadline is January 14th of 2027. 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I'm Bruce Eichard, WTOE News, the news service of the French Broad Electric Membership Corporation.
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12: 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Helloween, helping to put the joy of reading into the hands of children. 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
6: Sunny skies for this afternoon. The high should wind up in the upper 70s. Then tonight, clear in the evening hours, becoming partly cloudy overnight. Lows will be in the mid-50s. On Wednesday, a little fog early in the day, otherwise sunny with a high in the lower 80s. And Wednesday night, clear, lows in the upper 50s. Thursday will be sunny with a high in the lower 80s. And Thursday night, clear, lows in the upper 50s. And then a cold front's going to move through the area. It'll be breezy and much cooler with a chance of a 50% chance of some rain showers. On Friday night, the lows will be in the upper 30s. And then on Saturday, sunny, breezy, and cooler with a high in the upper 50s. And Saturday night, clear with a low in the mid-30s. Upper 30s for an overnight low on Sunday night as well. We're looking at a temperature of 70 degrees in Spruce Pine, and the time is 19 minutes after 12 noon. 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
1: 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This is WTOE in Spruce Pine, North Carolina. We're looking at a temperature of 70 degrees at 21 minutes after 12 noon.
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1: 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Wanted, someone has lost their dog's GPS collar charger, just the charger. It is a Spot on GPS dog fence brand. They have ordered another charger, but would like to be able to get him out some between now and when that charger gets here. So it's what they're looking for is, if anyone have a charger for that brand? Again, GPS collar charger on a Spot on GPS dog fence brand. They just like to use it for a day so they could charge up the collars they have and until the new Charger gets here. Find out more by calling this number in Spruce Pine. They are located in Spruce Pine, but we do have a different area code on this one. So here are all the numbers. And remember, always all of these items, if you can't get the number right now or you think about it later and you need the number, you can go online to WTOE.com. Look on the homepage where it says Swap Shop, and you'll see a drop-down menu. Lots of good stuff there you should be checking all the time anyway. But if you need a Swap Shop number, they're always available right there. Here's the phone number. Area code is 850. The exchange is 264. The remainder of the number is 6658. So altogether, 850-264-6658. 850-264-6658. One more time. 850-264-6658. Now, here's one that's for sale, some K1 kerosene. Now, this K1 kerosene, there is 166 gallons. The people are moving, and they need it gone by Friday of this week. You have to haul it yourself, and they're asking $850. They're letting go cheap and are open to reasonable offers. So, again, it's 166 gallons of K1 kerosene. Must haul it yourself. They're thinking $850, but they need to get it moved. 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
0: 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It's located in Celo. But this phone number does have a different area code, so I will give you all the numbers. The area code is 910. The exchange is 747. 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
0: 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That's all the time we have for the Swap Shop for today here on WTOE. 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By DR Storage NC at 14307 Highway 226 South near the Blue Ridge Parkway. 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
0: Welcome into today's Community Close-Up. We have with us today
6: Katie Elkins from the Mitchell County Animal Rescue.
0: It's good to see you. I hope things are well with the animal rescue.
6: Bruce, things are amazing with the animal rescue. We have adopted out somewhere close to 475 animals so far this year. So we are going to hit our goal, and we're going to go way past it.
0: Excellent.
6: We are just so excited about all of the support that our community has given us. And we have something very exciting and fun that's coming up.
0: Tell us about that, because it's going to be an event that has taken place before, but really kind of where it's going to be, it's almost like a new beginning.
6: Yes. So we are honored and thrilled to be the first event that will be held officially on the Bakersville Creek Walk, October 17th, which is a Saturday. Mm-hmm. We will be holding Paws in the Park.
0: So it is going to get to be this year, and it will be at the Creek Walk. That's really exciting news, isn't it?
6: It really is. I love the Creek Walk, and I've really missed seeing everything that happens there. You know, the festivals are really special when they're next to the water, and everybody can enjoy that whole place. So Paws in the Park is going to be Saturday, October 17th from 11 to 2 p.m.
0: Uh-huh.
6: It's our fundraiser where we are really excited that we can invite our community animals to be part of it, in particular dogs.
0: Mm-hmm.
6: Because, you know, a lot of the other things we do are indoors and we can't have the dogs with us. But this is a real chance for you to bring your dog out and help raise money for us and have your dog do some really fun activities. We've got three main activities. We have a pie eating contest.
0: Ah.
6: And this will be where your dog is actually videoed and timed. We're going to judge the pie eating contest by how long your dog takes to eat the pie. And then you'll get a little video of your dog eating the pie. So
0: cool.
6: That'll be really cute. And then we're going to have an amazing race.
0: Mm-hmm.
6: And this is going to be a cardboard maze that is set up for a small donation. You can have your dog run the maze, and we'll see. We're going to give a few prizes for, number one, the fastest time through the maze successfully, of course. Number two, thinking outside of the box. I'm going to guess that some of these dogs might think of a different way to get out of the maze. And number three, most creative solution. So there should be a lot of laughs watching dogs go through these, and they'll be one at a time. So we do have a way where you can sign up for both of those events by making a donation ahead of time, and that is online through our website, and that's mitchellcountyanimalrescue.org. The third event, we are having a walkathon, the Strut Your Mutt Walkathon. And so for that event, you can be any age. You can bring your own dog. You could come to the shelter and pick up a trail buddy to walk. Or if you don't have a dog and you might be a younger person or whatever age you are, you could bring your stuffed animal. and walk your stuffed animal.
1: Oh, well, that's cool, too.
6: And so it should be really fun. And you can sign up ahead of time, a sponsor sheet, and you can print that out on our website. You can go around to your family and friends and say, hey, do you want to sponsor me for my walk-a-thon? Yeah, and
1: cool
6: it should be
1: that?
6: A fun way for everybody to share whatever furry friend they have in their life and have a lovely day at the park. Hopefully the weather will be nice to us and we'll have a lovely October Saturday morning.
1: That will be wonderful. And again, it's October 17th.
6: October 17th.
1: Starts at
6: 11.
1: And ends at
6: 2.
1: And it's the Bakersville Creek Walk. And it's a beautiful time of the year for sure.
6: Yeah, the leaves will be changing. It'll really be fall. Yeah.
1: Well, and it's a good opportunity. The Trail Buddies thing is something that everybody should consider. It's so good for the dogs, and it's such a neat little program. So maybe you want to get a Trail Buddy and then take them to the festival, the event.
6: Yeah, that might be the day that someone sees that dog and decides to adopt.
1: And that has happened
6: program. Yes, we've had 6 adoptions, I think, so far from dogs that participated in the Trail Buddies program. So it's great if you're not at a point where you can adopt a dog right now, but you'd like to help us get that animal adopted. You know, if you come and take them for that walk, it makes it 4 times more likely that we can get them adopted.
1: Well, now we've talked a lot about dogs, but I would say you've got a few kitty cats that might be available for adoption over at the shelter during regular hours.
6: Oh my gosh, we have so many cats. We have kittens, we have adult cats, we have feral cats that would make great barn cats. There's one there right now that I love. Her name is Jazz. Our feral cats are free for adoption. So if you're willing to feed them and give them a good place to live out wherever you are, it'll save you some money on some rat traps, mouse traps.
1: Well, yeah, for sure. Yeah. So they'd ask about that as well. The Animal Rescue, very active on social media.
6: Mm-hmm.
1: And that would be at Mitchell County Animal Rescue.
6: Yep, you can find us on Facebook and Instagram. And we love it when people follow us on Facebook. You can also sign up for the newsletter on our website, and that way we can let you know everything that we have that's going on.
1: Well, that's pretty cool. So again,
6: Paws in the Park is Saturday, October 17th from 11 to 2 at the Bakersville Creek Walk.
1: Thanks again to our guest today, Katie Elkins of the Mitchell County Animal Rescue. And thank you for listening to today's Community Close-Up. It's time now for Gospel Hymn Time on WTOE, brought to you by Burleson Plumbing and Heating, Compassionate Care Western North Carolina, and Spruce Pine Tire.

0: on Praying Ground. That is music from Doc Watson getting us started on Gospel Hymn Time today on WTOE. Let's see what we have for Bible questions. We're looking at 71 degrees in Spruce Pine, and it's right at 15 minutes before 1 o'clock. The Pharisees criticized Jesus for eating with which people? The Pharisees criticized Jesus for eating with which people? Quote the first verse of the Bible. What is the first verse of the Bible? Next. Where did the confrontation take place between Elisha and the prophets of Baal? Where did the confrontation take place between Elijah and the prophets of Baal? Who shows no favoritism? Who shows no favoritism? What god did Ahab and Jezebel worship? What god did Ahab and Jezebel worship? Who predicted that a severe famine would spread over the Roman world? And finally, who said you are the one who was to come or should... Let's try that again. Who says, quote, are you the one who was to come or should we expect someone else? Who said that? Well, we'll go over that with the rest of the questions in just a few minutes. Gospel Hymn Time on WTOE, Primitive Quartet in 30 seconds.
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Gospel Hymn Time with music from the Rochesters, Nothing But the Blood of Jesus. Do want to remind you that there is going to be a Manna Community Food Pantry tomorrow, Wednesday the 14th, 10 a.m. until 11:30 a.m. at Micahville Presbyterian Church. All are invited. Also want to remind you that, make sure I got that right, yep, tomorrow. Okay, next I want to tell you about a special event taking place on Sunday, October the 18th at the Grace United Methodist Church, which is located at 19 Sleepy Hollow Road in Burnsville, the former Wyndham United Methodist Church location. Grace United Methodist Church is a meld of Wyndham and Pensacola UMCs of Yancey County. They are at the former Wyndham location. Their Sunday morning services are at 10 a.m., and you are invited. So I wanted to remind you they're going to have a special event coming up on Sunday the 18th. It's going to be from 4 until 6 p.m. It will be a potluck fellowship, you know what that means, and a hymn singing. They'll gather around the piano and sing old favorite hymns together. So you're welcome. You're invited to be a part of that. That is a hymn sing social Sunday, October 18th, 4 to 6. Grace United Methodist Church, the former location of Wyndham United Methodist Church, 19 Sleepy Hollow Road in Burnsville. Also want to remind you there's going to be a thank you veterans meal. All veterans invited. Now this is a little ways off. It is November the 8th, 5 p.m. at Little Rock Creek Baptist Church. But we want to let you know ahead of time so you can start planning on being there. 48 Green Creek Road, Bakersville. Veterans are invited to bring a guest. And if you'd like to RSVP, please do at 537-0729. And again, that's on November the 8th. Let's look at our Bible questions, give you the answers, and then the group True Grass is going to have our final psalm for the gospel show today. The Pharisees criticized Jesus for eating with which people? With the tax collectors and sinners. Matthew chapter 9, verse 11. Quote the first verse in the Bible. In the beginning, God created the heavens and the earth. Genesis chapter 1, verse 1. Next, where did the confrontation take place between Elijah and the prophets of Baal? That was on Mount Carmel. And 1 Kings chapter 18, verse 19. Who shows no favoritism? God shows no favoritism. Romans chapter 2, verse 11. What god did Ahab and Jezebel worship? It was Baal. 1 Kings chapter 16, verse 31. Who predicted that a severe famine would spread over the Roman world? That was Agabus in Acts chapter 11, verse 28. And finally, who said, are you the one who was to come, or should we expect someone else? The question was asked by John the Baptist, Luke chapter 7, verse 19 and 20.

0: Gospel Hymn Time brought to you again today by some fine folk that include Burleson Plumbing and Heating, Compassionate Care Western North Carolina, and Spruce Pine Tire on WTOE Spruce Pine.
1: ABC News, I'm Michelle Franzen. The White House announced that Kimberly Guilfoyle was asked to resign as U.S. ambassador to Greece amid corruption allegations, including allegedly pressuring a Trump donor to pay off credit card bills before her confirmation hearing. ABC's Catherine Falder says Guilfoyle is also responding.
2: She was grateful for serving the Trump administration and thanked the president, Marco Rubio, but also said throughout that post that she will vigorously defend these allegations against her and called them false. So it surely won't be the last time that we're hearing from her.
1: President Trump says Guilfoyle, who was once engaged to Donald Trump Jr., did a good job, but he didn't like what he read. The president traveling to Alaska today to campaign in tight races ahead of the midterms. The economy remains the top issue for voters. The National Association of Realtors showing existing home sales rose 1.5% in September compared to August, but down 2.2% from last year. Higher borrowing costs are to blame. This is ABC News. A NASA rover going where no vehicle has gone before, at least on another planet, breaking the Mars driving record.
3: Perseverance has traveled 28.1 miles on Mars, surpassing the record set by NASA's Opportunity rover. It took Perseverance just 5.5 years to reach the milestone, compared to nearly 15 years for Opportunity.
1: ABC's Dave Packer. A new warning suggests the U.S. is facing a blue-collar jobs crisis.
4: A new study reveals when it comes to trade jobs, for every 100 open positions, only 55 are being filled by qualified candidates. Workforce activist and Dirty Jobs host Mike Rowe told Fox Business it's a wake-up call.
5: We're going to look back at this year as the year we entered the golden age.
4: One factor accelerating the shortage, the crackdown on undocumented immigrants. And trade schools aren't producing enough graduates to replace retiring veterans.
1: ABC's Hannah Batah. I'm Michelle Franzen, ABC News.
0: And your weather forecast for Mitchell, Yancey, and Avery counties looks like this. We are talking about sunny skies for the rest of the day with a high somewhere in the upper 70s. And then tonight will be clear for the evening hours. It'll be a little cloudy, partly cloudy overnight. Low in the mid-50s, then on Wednesday, sunny, high in the lower 80s, and Wednesday night, clear, lows in the upper 50s, Thursday, sunny, highs in the lower 80s. It is 72 degrees in Spruce Pine, and it is about 5 minutes after 1 o'clock, and that is going to do it for me for today. Thank you so much for tuning in, for playing along. I really do appreciate it. I hope you have a groovy afternoon. Keep smiling and keep searching for that rainbow connection. And whatever you do, you make sure you make your own kind of music, because that, my friend, is the only music that really matters. I am Bruce Eichert, and I will see you tomorrow morning at 6 a.m. right here at WTOE. Take care until then.

0: Shake It Up in the Cars and Top of the World, Van Halen. Happy birthday to Sammy Hagar, 79 years old today and celebrating in Cabo. Tonight's the final night of his annual birthday bash, taking fans on a career-spanning trip. Sunday night, he did a 16-song set, songs from albums he released as far back as 73 and as recently as 2013. 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Happy birthday to the Red Rocker. It's Mackenzie. 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
3: We have some pretty weather over the next several days. A south breeze will help to warm temperatures to above normal. We'll have sunshine today. High temperatures will climb into the middle 70s. Clear skies and comfortable overnight tonight. Overnight lows will dip down into the middle 50s. It's another sunny day on Wednesday. Highs are in the upper 70s. And mostly sunny skies expected Thursday with high temperatures back in the upper 70s. I'm meteorologist Amy Wilmoth in the NCN Weather Center.
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0: Fabulous Thunderbirds, and Ain't That Tough Enough. Also, Call Me and Blondie. This week, 74 Blondie appearing at CBGB's in New York City under the name Blondie for the first time. I guess truck drivers would say, hey, Blondie, to Debbie Harry as they drove by, and that is how Blondie, the band, got its name.
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0: 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And Phil Collins, I wonder if he likes scary stuff. One guy in Dallas really getting into the Halloween spirit. His display is straight out of a scary movie. 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
1: ABC News, I'm Michelle Franz, and in France, more unrest as student-led protests escalate in the streets of Paris today. Demonstrators demanding better conditions and resources at public high schools and universities. Police clashing with protesters. ABC's Marcus Moore is there.
2: Police right now, riot police, using their crowd control measures, tear gas, and flashbangs to try to clear the crowd. And just a few moments ago, they had a water cannon that they were spraying on the crowd to clear them from these streets.
1: The White House announcing Kimberly Guilfoyle was asked to resign as U.S. ambassador to Greece amid corruption allegations, including allegedly pressuring a Trump donor to pay off a credit card bill before her confirmation hearing. Guilfoyle denies the allegations. Sentencing day in Las Vegas for Dwayne Keefe D. Davis in the Tupac Shakur murder trial. The judge will hear victim impact statements first. Davis is facing 40 years to life for the connection in the drive-by shooting of the hip-hop star 3 decades ago. This is ABC News. One of the Cornell 7 defendants is asking a judge to silence the attorney for the woman accuser in the fraternity gang rape case. The attorney for Diego Sarabia says that the defense attorney for Jane Doe is making too many media appearances, claiming it could lead to threats. A renewed search to find the mysterious plane of Amelia Earhart that disappeared in the South Pacific. Researchers facing some challenges on the remote island.
3: This week, researchers from Purdue University have landed on the remote island of Nicomoraro, where Apple Maps first showed a grainy outline of what may be a plane covered in sediment. The nearest inhabited land, 230 miles away. The island teeming with giant coconut crabs, which can grow up to 3 feet tall and weigh up to 10 pounds. Their pinchers so strong, the researchers have been forced to sleep on their boat. Amelia Earhart and her flight engineer Fred Noonan disappeared somewhere over the Pacific 89 years ago.
1: ABC's Sherry Preston. I'm Michelle Franzen, ABC News.
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12: High pressure settles in for a bit, so the weather stays quiet for the next several days. We'll have more of a southerly flow in the coming days as well, so we'll have some fairly warm afternoons. Today, we'll have lots of sunshine. High temperatures this afternoon climb into the mid-70s. Clear skies and still cool tonight. Temperatures fall into the middle 50s. It's a sunny day Wednesday, a little bit warmer with high temperatures in the upper 70s. I'm meteorologist Amy Wilmoth in the NCN Weather Center.
13: 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Helloween is helping to put the joy of reading into the hands of Mitchell County children. This year, Helloween is expanding its partnership with Mitchell County Schools, providing 12 brand new books to every pre-K through second grade student throughout the 2026-27 school year. The first four books will be given out this October, kicking off Helloween 2026. And by the end of the year, more than 12,000 books valued at over $120,000 will be in the hands of local children. Helloween, helping to put the joy of reading into the hands of children. 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

0: Tom Petty and Free Fallin'. On a Tuesday, game two of the American League Championship Series happening today. Guardians and Rays, Guardians leading the series. Tomorrow, game three of the National League Series with the Dodgers and Brewers. Brewers are leading the series 2-0. Only six teams have fallen behind 2-0 and still won a best of seven. In fact, the Dodgers did it in 2020 against the Braves, and then they went on to win the World Series over the Rays. Anything can happen. 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
4: We have some pretty weather over the next several days. A south breeze will help to warm temperatures to above normal. We'll have sunshine today. High temperatures will climb into the middle 70s. Clear skies and comfortable overnight tonight. Overnight lows will dip down into the middle 50s. It's another sunny day on Wednesday. Highs are in the upper 70s. And mostly sunny skies expected Thursday with high temperatures back in the upper 70s. I'm meteorologist Amy Wilmoth in the NCN Weather Center.
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0: So Mackenzie with Pat Benatar, and Love is a Battle. I feel she and her hubby figured it out. Been together a long time.

0: That's Log and I from Bryan Adams, also Chicago, If You Leave Me Now. They've been touring for most of 2026. Beyond the headlining shows, they also showed the stage with Styx on a tour that wrapped up in September. Right now, they have a fall tour happening into November, and they've got dates for 2027 as well. 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
8: Good afternoon to you. It is Tuesday, the 13th day of October. Happy birthday to Evelyn Buchanan and Dottie Fuller, to Greg Stanberry and Corrine Sneller Harris, Judy Higgins, Valerie Usoff, and Joe Wilson. Anyone else with a birthday or an anniversary today, happy birthday. Happy anniversary. I hope it is groovy days for you and for yours. A lot going on tonight. Let me tell you a little bit about it. First of all, high school sports volleyball for the ladies. Mitchell will be on the road in Newland to take on Avery at 6:30. Mountain Heritage on the road to Owen at 6:30 this evening as well. Tow River Chamber Ensemble announces their free fall annual concert featuring the world debut of the Hurricane Helene Symphony. It will be this evening, Tuesday, October 13th, 7:30 p.m. It's at First Baptist Church, located on the historic Burnsville Square. Admission to the concert is free. All are invited. And again, that is this evening. Also, remember, this evening is Six Women, Six Voices, Stories, History, Left Unfinished. Now, this is a Reader's Theater production by the Mitchell County Historical Society. What this does, this tells the story of six women and their husbands and their life. Now, there's only a little bit about the husbands. Most of the story is about what the folks went through that were living here in our area during the Revolutionary War, and their husbands went to war, a lot of them with the Overmountain Victory folks. But anyway, it's a very fascinating story. The folks at the Historical Society has done this one other time before, back in July, and a lot of folks asked that they consider redoing it, so they're going to do it again this evening. It will be at the Mitchell High School Auditorium, and it will get underway at 7 o'clock. It's free. You are invited.
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0: Alanis Morissette and You Ought to Know. Also, Queen. Today, 78, they released their Fat Bottom Girls Bicycle Race single featuring a cover photo that combines imagery from both songs. Brian May wrote Fat Bottom Girls with Freddie Mercury in mind, as he could appreciate those with substantial fundaments. And Freddie wrote Bicycle Race after watching the Tour de France. That's McKenzie. I'm out. Have a great Tuesday.
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1: ABC News, I'm Michelle Franzen. The White House announced Kimberly Guilfoyle was asked to resign as U.S. ambassador to Greece amid corruption allegations, including allegedly pressuring a Trump donor to pay off credit card bills before a confirmation hearing. She denies those allegations. ABC's Karen Travers has more.
2: We know that these lung nodules are very, very common.
1: The president was trying to distance himself from Kimberly Guilfoyle at one point. The president said she was not a member of his family, but Guilfoyle was engaged to Donald Trump Jr. President Trump heading to Alaska today. He is trying to rally Republicans who are locked in tight congressional races, and he's been on the campaign trail throughout the last month. The economy remains the main issue for voters in the midterm elections. Deep crude oil supplies continue to be disrupted due to Middle East unrest and recent hurricanes at home. Gas Buddy and AAA showing the national average for regular unleaded, $4.33 a gallon. This is ABC News. The Vatican says surgery for Pope Leo to remove a nodule on his lung today was successfully completed. They say the pontiff is resting in his hospital room. It is sentencing day for Dwayne Davis, known as Keefe D, convicted in connection with the drive-by shooting of rapper Tupac Shakur in the 1990s in Las Vegas. ABC's Alex Stone following the case.
3: Today, the judge will listen to victim impact statements. We think we may hear from Tupac Shakur's family, maybe from Dwayne Davis himself. He seems to like to talk in court. He had a couple of outbursts during the trial. At minimum, 40 years in prison that he could get today. It's essentially a life sentence. At 63 years old, he'd be 103 when he were to get out, or up to a life sentence. So 40 years to life is what the judge can decide today.
1: Actress Selma Blair is out on bond following yesterday's arrest and charges that she assaulted people on board a Delta cross-country flight and also officers and hospital staff. I'm Michelle Franzen, ABC News.
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10: High pressure settles in for a bit, so the weather stays quiet for the next several days. We'll have more of a southerly flow in the coming days as well, so we'll have some fairly warm afternoons. Today, we'll have lots of sunshine. High temperatures this afternoon climb into the mid-70s. Clear skies and still cool tonight. Temperatures fall into the middle 50s. It's a sunny day Wednesday, a little bit warmer with high temperatures in the upper 70s. I'm meteorologist Amy Wilmoth in the NCN Weather Center.
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Aerosmith with Dream On. Dan here. And in a few minutes, I want to tell you about an especially unusual wedding. A celebrity did what at his ex's wedding? I'll tell you about that in a few minutes. Right now, it's Wang Chung, and everybody have fun tonight.

0: Starship and We Built This City, and Spider-Man star Tobey Maguire officiated his ex-wife's wedding recently. That's definitely too far for me. Officiating the wedding? I mean, even going to the wedding could be awkward, but, you know, I'd be magnanimous. I'd be like, well, I wish you well. Good luck to you. But actually performing the ceremony, that's way too much. What do you think would be worse, performing the ceremony or giving away the bride as your ex-wife? Well, unless you really wanted to get rid of her. Maybe giving away the bride is good. Like, oh, great. Thank you for taking this off my hands. 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
4: We have some pretty weather over the next several days. A south breeze will help to warm temperatures to above normal. We'll have sunshine today. High temperatures will climb into the middle 70s. Clear skies and comfortable overnight tonight. Overnight lows will dip down into the middle 50s. It's another sunny day on Wednesday. Highs are in the upper 70s. And mostly sunny skies expected Thursday with high temperatures back in the upper 70s. I'm meteorologist Amy Wilmoth in the NCN Weather Center.
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0: Hey, it's Dan. I hope your Tuesday is going well. Right now we have the Tubes. She's a beauty.

0: Duran Duran was Save a Prayer. And as you know, more people are decorating their entire house for Halloween, and not just the pumpkins and jack-o'-lanterns, but Halloween trees and wreaths. I'd never heard of a Halloween tree, and I looked it up. Apparently, it's the same thing as a Christmas tree, just decorated with a Halloween theme. I would think it should be a totally different tree to differentiate it more, wouldn't you? So instead of a pine tree, a Halloween tree would be some sort of creepy dead elm or something like that. They just put some spider webs on it and carve scary sayings. It's an idea.
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8: 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Helloween is helping to put the joy of reading into the hands of Mitchell County children. This year, Helloween is expanding its partnership with Mitchell County Schools, providing 12 brand new books to every pre-K through second grade student throughout the 2026-27 school year. The first four books will be given out this October, kicking off Helloween 2026. And by the end of the year, more than 12,000 books valued at over $120,000 will be in the hands of local children. Helloween, helping to put the joy of reading into the hands of children.
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0: The cars would buy by love. And did you know today is Frozen Frenzy in the NHL? All 32 teams are going to play. So over a five-hour window, they're going to have a game start every 15 minutes. So presumably, you could watch the end of 16 different NHL games. I know there's going to be overtime and everything and timing differences, but still, fun idea. And I think I'm going to watch more hockey this year. I have not watched that much hockey the last 5 years or so. I'm not really sure why. I watched a game the other day, and I said, well, I enjoy this sport. Why did I stop watching this? And I don't know why. My favorite sports when I was a little kid were hockey and baseball. And for some reason, I got away from both of those, and now I'm fully back. Those are now my favorite sports again.
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1: ABC News, I'm Michelle Franzen. In Las Vegas, sentencing day for Dwayne Davis, known as Keefe D, convicted in the connection with the drive-by shooting of rapper Tupac Shakur. The judge issuing the sentence.
2: It took us 30 years, but at this time, you are going to face justice for what you did on September 7th, 1996.
1: ABC's Alex Stone has more.
3: This is 40 years to life, with the two consecutively, two 20 years to life. So that means when he is 103 years old, Dwayne Davis, if he is still alive, can then go and try to get parole. But until then, he says he's going to appeal. If his appeal is not successful, he's heading to Nevada State Prison for at least the next 40 years.
1: Oil supplies continue to be disrupted in the Middle East and due to recent hurricanes. Gas Buddy and AAA showing the national average for a regular unleaded is $4.33 a gallon. Existing home sales rose by 1.5% from September than August, but were down more than 2% compared to last year. Experts blame higher borrowing costs. This is ABC News. The Vatican says Pope Leo's surgery today to remove a nodule on his lung was, quote, successfully completed. The Pope is said to be resting in his hospital room. ABC's Tom Sufi Burridge is at the Vatican and says test results are not finalized yet.
4: We know that these lung nodules are very, very common, and there were positive signs going into this, not only the fact that the Pope is relatively young at age 71, but also we know he's active, he likes to play tennis, and the Pope in his statement here in St. Peter's Square on Sunday indicating that that nodule on his lung was, in his words, well localized and at an early phase, an initial phase.
1: In Buffalo, New York, jury selection underway in the federal trial of Peyton Gendron in the Buffalo supermarket racially motivated shooting that killed 10 people. Gendron is already facing and serving life in prison without parole on state murder convictions. He faces a possible death penalty with federal charges. Michelle Franzen, ABC News.
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12: High pressure settles in for a bit, so the weather stays quiet for the next several days. We'll have more of a southerly flow in the coming days as well, so we'll have some fairly warm afternoons. Today, we'll have lots of sunshine. High temperatures this afternoon climb into the mid-70s. Clear skies and still cool tonight. Temperatures fall into the middle 50s. It's a sunny day Wednesday, a little bit warmer with high temperatures in the upper 70s. I'm meteorologist Amy Wilmoth in the NCN Weather Center.
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0: Van Halen with Right Now. The voice of Sammy Hagar in that song. And Sammy Hagar turns 79 years old today. So happy birthday to the Red Rocker, who's doing his final birthday bash show for the year. He's done three shows, including tonight, at Cabo Wabo Cantina, his own venue in Cabo San Lucas, Mexico. And it does seem like for these birthday bash shows, he's focusing more on his solo material and Montrose material than Van Halen, which is something he said he was going to do a few weeks ago. And with these birthday bash shows, he's been true to his word.
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5: We have some pretty weather over the next several days. A south breeze will help to warm temperatures to above normal. We'll have sunshine today. High temperatures will climb into the middle 70s. Clear skies and comfortable overnight tonight. Overnight lows will dip down into the middle 50s. It's another sunny day on Wednesday. Highs are in the upper 70s. And mostly sunny skies expected Thursday with high temperatures back in the upper 70s. I'm meteorologist Amy Wilmoth in the NCN Weather Center.
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0: Hey, it's Dan. I hope you're having a great Tuesday. And right now we have The Clash with Should I Stay or Should I Go?

0: The Pretenders would time the Avenger. And how do you track down two stolen Renoir paintings? According to French investigators, they used DNA, and then they had some tracking evidence that led them to a home where the paintings were stashed behind a wall. I guess there was a wall built under a staircase, and that's where these paintings were hidden. It would have been interesting if the investigators were upset about that. They're yelling at the thieves, "No, you numbskulls! You hang paintings on the wall, not behind the wall."
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9: Good afternoon to you. It is Tuesday, the 13th day of October. Happy birthday to Evelyn Buchanan and Dottie Fuller, to Greg Stanberry and Corrine Sneller Harris, Judy Higgins, Valerie Usoff, and Joe Wilson. Anyone else with a birthday or an anniversary today, happy birthday. Happy anniversary. I hope it is groovy days for you and for yours. A lot going on tonight. Let me tell you a little bit about it. First of all, high school sports volleyball for the ladies. Mitchell will be on the road in Newland to take on Avery at 6:30. Mountain Heritage on the road to Owen at 6:30 this evening as well. Toe River Chamber Ensemble announces their free fall annual concert featuring the world debut of the Hurricane Helene Symphony. It will be this evening, Tuesday, October 13th, 7:30 p.m. It's at First Baptist Church, located on the historic Burnsville Square. Admission to the concert is free. All are invited, and again, that is this evening. Also, remember, this evening is Six Women, Six Voices, Stories, History, Left Unfinished. Now, this is a Reader's Theater production by the Mitchell County Historical Society. What this does, this tells the story of six women and their husbands and their life. Now, there's only a little bit about the husbands. Most of the story is about what the folks went through that were living here in our area during the Revolutionary War, and their husbands went to war, a lot of them with the Overmountain Victory folks. But anyway, it's a very fascinating story. The folks at the Historical Society has done this one other time before, back in July, and a lot of folks asked that they consider redoing it, so they're going to do it again this evening. It will be at the Mitchell High School Auditorium, and it will get underway at 7 o'clock. It's free. You are invited.
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1: This is a special report from ABC News. I'm Michelle Franzen. The Vatican announcing following Pope Leo's surgery that doctors have determined the pontiff has lung cancer and the lower lobe of his right lung was removed. ABC News medical consultant Dr. Darian Sutton has details.
2: He has a diagnosis of pulmonary adenocarcinoma. To be clear, this is a form of lung cancer, the most common form of lung cancer. It represents about 40% of all lung cancers that are diagnosed, and it can even happen in those who have not smoked before.
1: The Pope announced Sunday that a nodule had been found on his lung during a routine checkup. ABC's Tom Sufi Burridge is outside the Vatican.
3: The Pope was in the operating room for 3 hours. That the surgery lasted approximately 90 minutes, according to the Vatican. They say the surgery was, quote, successful, and there were, quote, no complications.
1: The 71-year-old is the first American pontiff. The Vatican says the Pope Leo is resting at Gemelli Hospital in Rome. This is ABC News. In Las Vegas, a judge sentenced Dwayne Davis, known as Keefe D, for the murder conviction linked to the drive-by shooting of rapper Tupac Shakur in 1996, the judge issuing the maximum sentence.
4: In accordance with the laws of the state of Nevada, you're hereby judged guilty of first-degree murder with use of a deadly weapon, a felony. I'm going to impose the $25 administrative assessment fee, $3 DNA collection fee, $150 DNA fee, as well as the test. As to the first-degree murder portion, you are sentenced to 20 years to life. As to the deadly weapon enhancement, you are sentenced to a mandatory consecutive 20 years to life. The aggregate sentence is 40 years to life. You have 731 days credit time served toward
1: Davis,
4: that sentence.
1: Davis would be 103 when he finishes his sentence. Major Midwest grocery store chain Kroger announced a new round of layoffs. The CEO says 3,000 people will be let go over the next 3 years due to shifts, the company says, in using AI for some jobs. I'm Michelle Franzen, ABC News.
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13: Our weather pattern will remain quiet for the rest of the week. High pressure dominating our weather. Eventually it moves to our east and that opens the door to a southerly flow. So temperatures are on their way up. Clear skies and cool overnight tonight. Temperatures will fall into the middle 50s tonight. We'll have sunshine Wednesday and it's a warm day. Highs are in the upper 70s. And mostly sunny Thursday with highs in the upper 70s. I'm meteorologist Amy Wilmoth in the NCN Weather Center.
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0: Before we go on, we need your verbal consent that it's okay to continue with more great music. 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

Queen with Killer Queen, Dan here. And this next band updated us on some new things. I want to tell you about that in a few minutes. Right now, let's hear from you two with Mysterious Ways.

0: Billy Squier with The Stroke, and we heard from U2 a little while back. U2 has their first new album in 9 years coming out November 13th called Carnival de Luz, and we know that it's going to be 12 songs, and they put out a new single called Silencio. So it seems like they're going with a Spanish-speaking theme there. I wonder if I'm going to be able to pronounce all the song titles, because my Spanish pronunciation is not good, and I can't roll my R's. I've wondered, could I roll my R's if I had grown up speaking Spanish, or can I just not do it? Like, if I was the native Spanish speaker, would everyone be saying, ah, poor Danito. Can't roll his R's. He's very hard to understand. The NFL and the American Cancer Society created Crucial Catch because early detection of cancer can save lives. 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
4: We have quiet weather in the forecast for quite some time, all thanks to this big ridge of high pressure. We will have a southerly breeze over the next few days, and that means some much warmer temperatures. Clear skies tonight, it's pretty comfortable. Low temperatures fall into the middle 50s tonight. A bright sunny day ahead on Wednesday. Highs are in the upper 70s. And mostly sunny skies Thursday, with high temperatures back in the upper 70s. I'm meteorologist Amy Wilmeth in the NCN Weather Center.
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0: Dan here. I hope you're having a fantastic Tuesday so far. Right now we have John Mellencamp, Pink Houses.

0: Mike Reno and Ann Wilson with Almost Paradise. And film director Quentin Tarantino is writing and directing his first stage play that's going to premiere in London in February. I wonder if it'll be very graphically violent like his movies. Maybe the audience could be in danger there. Remember back in the day, there was that guy Gallagher, the comedian who would smash melons with a sledgehammer, and everybody sitting in the first few rows when they went to his concerts would be wearing a raincoat and holding a little tarp up so they didn't get hit by the melons. I wonder if the theater audience is going to have to dress like that for Tarantino's blood splatters.
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6: In news, I'm Yvette Johnson. More testimony in the trial of UNC Chapel Hill student Faith Hetchbeth. Johnny Britt, the former lead investigator in the case, returned to the stand on Tuesday morning. The defense asked about evidence that wasn't collected, including hand towels near the bathroom sink that weren't tested. The trash can in the bathroom was also never searched.
7: Do you know why that hand towel wasn't collected to be tested?
6: Miguel Salguero Arlebarez has pleaded not guilty to a charge of murder, rape, and burglary. The head of MI5 says Iran is trying to hit military sites in the UK, and the suspected plot to attack a U.S.-run military airbase in September is not unique. Ken McCullum, who leads the UK's domestic security service, says Tehran is leading or seeking to intensify its attacks in Britain beyond the traditional targets of Iranians opposed to the Islamic authorities. That has included arson and sabotage attacks on Jewish sites that Britain says were carried out by Iranian proxies. State Attorney General Jeff Jackson has announced the launch of an app that drivers can use if they suspect gas stations aren't following the gas tax suspension. During a press conference on Tuesday morning, Jackson announced NC Fuel Check, where drivers can submit complaints and concerns about local gas stations potentially not complying with the law. Jackson says gas stations not following the law face civil penalties of up to $5,000 per transaction completed.
8: We are here to enforce that law. We are here to make sure that families see the benefit of this suspension of the gas tax.
6: Jackson says his office would be pursuing civil penalties based on the state's defense of consumers. Pope Leo XIV has undergone surgery to remove a lung nodule, with the Vatican confirming the procedure was successful. The 71-year-old pontiff returned to his room at Rome's Gemelli Hospital after the operation on Tuesday. The surgery aimed to determine if the nodule is malignant and whether further treatment is needed. 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

0: Hootie and the Blowfish and Only Want to Be With You. And Hootie guitarist Mark Bryan recalled something with Eddie Van Halen, and I think this was back in the 90s. So during the Grammys, Eddie Van Halen and Mark Bryan were sharing a dressing room at the Grammys, and after Hootie won, Eddie congratulated Bryan with a hug, and Bryan said that Eddie seemed extraordinarily humble and genuinely happy for the band, despite being one of rock's great guitarists. So that just shows you a little bit of kindness can go a long way. This happened 30 years ago, and Mark Bryan is still talking about how great it was meeting Eddie Van Halen.
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1: This is a special report from ABC News. I'm Michelle Franzen. Pope Leo has been diagnosed with lung cancer. The Vatican made the announcement following the 71-year-old pontiff's surgery earlier today to remove a nodule on his lung discovered during a recent checkup. Doctors say it is pulmonary adenocarcinoma. ABC's Tom Sufi Burridge is at the Vatican.
2: They say that the surgery went ahead as planned on Pope Leo to remember to remove that nodule on his lung. But the Vatican press office tonight is saying that the lower lobe of the right lung of Pope Leo has been removed during surgery using video-assisted techniques.
1: The first American pontiff will remain at Gemelli Hospital for the next week. Outside St. Patrick's Cathedral, New York City, Hannah Titus says Catholics will hold vigil for his recovery.
3: Well, we're all supposed to pray for each other, and he does carry the cross, and we all carry the cross for each other.
1: This is ABC News. In France today, more unrest as student-led protests escalated in the streets of Paris. Demonstrators are demanding better conditions and resources at public high schools and universities. Police once again clashing with protesters and using tear gas to control the crowds. A renewed search to find the mysterious plane of Amelia Earhart that disappeared in the South Pacific, but researchers are facing challenges on the remote island that giant meat-eating crabs are calling home.
4: This week, researchers from Purdue University have landed on the remote island of Nicomoraro, where Apple Maps first showed a grainy outline of what may be a plane covered in sediment, the nearest inhabited land 230 miles away. The island teeming with giant coconut crabs, which can grow up to 3 feet tall and weigh up to 10 pounds. Their pinchers so strong, the researchers have been forced to sleep on their boat. Amelia Earhart and her flight engineer Fred Noonan disappeared somewhere over the Pacific 89 years ago.
1: ABC's Sherry Preston, Michelle Franzen, ABC News.
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11: Our weather pattern will remain quiet for the rest of the week. High pressure dominating our weather. Eventually it moves to our east and that opens the door to a southerly flow. So temperatures are on their way up. Clear skies and cool overnight tonight. Temperatures will fall into the middle 50s tonight. We'll have sunshine Wednesday and it's a warm day. Highs are in the upper 70s. And mostly sunny Thursday with highs in the upper 70s. I'm meteorologist Amy Wilmoth in the NCN Weather Center.
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Twisted Sister, we're not going to take it. Dan here. And in a few minutes, we're going to hear a song from a rock legend who told us what his biggest regret is. Right now, it's Elton John with Benny and the Jets.

0: Phil Collins within the air tonight. And Phil Collins has been a lot more visible recently. He's been feeling better physically than he has in quite some time. 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His answer was his three failed marriages and the way those relationships ended. 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So Phil Collins getting a little bit reflective. 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
4: We have quiet weather in the forecast for quite some time, all thanks to this big ridge of high pressure. We will have a southerly breeze over the next few days, and that means some much warmer temperatures. Clear skies tonight. It's pretty comfortable. Low temperatures fall into the middle 50s tonight. A bright sunny day ahead on Wednesday. Highs are in the upper 70s. And mostly sunny skies Thursday, with high temperatures back in the upper 70s. I'm meteorologist Amy Wilmeth in the NCN Weather Center.
5: 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Helloween is helping to put the joy of reading into the hands of Mitchell County children. This year, Helloween is expanding its partnership with Mitchell County Schools, providing 12 brand new books to every pre-K through second grade student throughout the 2026-27 school year. The first four books will be given out this October, kicking off Helloween 2026. And by the end of the year, more than 12,000 books valued at over $120,000 will be in the hands of local children. Helloween, helping to put the joy of reading into the hands of children.
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0: Hey, it's Dan, and in a few minutes, I want to tell you about a $14 million piece of sports memorabilia. Right now, it's Tom Petty with Refugee.

0: Matt Benatar and We Belong. The basketball jersey that Michael Jordan wore in the 1998 NBA Finals in Game 2 and is now autographed sold for $14 million recently. Man, I wonder if it's washed. I've read that some of these game-worn jerseys, they don't really wash them, which to me does not sound like the most hygienic practice. Especially something like this. This jersey's been stewing in its own juices since 1998. And I'd keep it outside so it doesn't gas me out. Or hang it next to the clothes hamper.
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take 10,000 spoons when all you need is a knife. It's meeting the man of my dreams and then meeting his beautiful wife. And isn't it ironic?

0: Alanis Morissette. Ironic. There's a movie coming out in a few weeks that I think looks pretty good called I Play Rocky. It's about Sylvester Stallone's struggle to have Rocky made with him in the title role. And it is a wild story. So Stallone was an unknown actor at that point, and he wrote the script for Rocky, and the studios loved the script, but they had no interest in him being an actor in their movie. So they just wanted to buy the script and move on, but Stallone kept saying, I play Rocky. And Stallone has since said it was the insanity of youth that allowed him to keep pushing like that, even though they kept rejecting him. And he said today he would have completely folded with that sort of constant rejection. So I'm guessing it's good for him back in the day he had the insanity of youth.
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1: ABC News, I'm Michelle Franzen. Following today's surgery to remove a nodule from his lung, the Vatican announcing Pope Leo has lung cancer. Doctors say it's pulmonary adenocarcinoma and the lower lobe of his right lung was removed. ABC's Tom Sufi Burridge is at the Vatican.
2: The Pope was in the operating room for 3 hours. That the surgery lasted approximately 90 minutes, according to the Vatican. They say the surgery was, quote, successful, and there were, quote, no complications.
1: The Vatican says the 71-year-old pontiff is resting at Gemelli Hospital in Rome and remains in good spirit. Oil supplies remain disrupted across the Middle East, and due to recent hurricanes in the U.S., a barrel of Brent crude closing just shy of $106 today. Gas Buddy and AAA show the national average for regular unleaded in the U.S. is $4.33 a gallon. Existing home sales rose by 1.5% from September than August, but were down more than 2% compared to a year ago. This is ABC News. In Las Vegas today, Dwayne Davis, known as Keefe D, sentenced to 40 years to life for the murder conviction in connection with the drive-by shooting of rapper Tupac Shakur in 1996.
3: 30 years after Tupac Shakur was shot and killed in Las Vegas, Dwayne Davis, the only man ever charged, was sentenced to prison for life with the possibility of parole after 40 years. At the sentencing, Shakur's sister speaking directly to the judge.
4: We lost something. Our whole generation lost something huge.
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1: In Buffalo, New York, jury selection underway in the federal trial of Peyton Gendron. In the Buffalo supermarket racially motivated shooting that killed 10 people, Gendron is already serving life in prison without parole on state murder convictions. He could receive the death penalty with federal charges. Michelle Franzen, ABC News.
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14: Our weather pattern will remain quiet for the rest of the week. High pressure dominating our weather. Eventually, it moves to our east, and that opens the door to a southerly flow, so temperatures are on their way up. Clear skies and cool overnight tonight. Temperatures will fall into the middle 50s tonight. We'll have sunshine Wednesday, and it's a warm day. Highs are in the upper 70s. And mostly sunny Thursday with highs in the upper 70s. I'm meteorologist Amy Wilmoth in the NCN Weather Center.
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20: 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Hey! Hey, we're pretty good.
19: Yeah.
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0: Want to remind you, Malin Community College's Spooktacular 2026 will be Thursday, October 22nd, 5 to 7 p.m. at the Malin Community College Mitchell campus. There'll be trick-or-treat around the campus, hayrides, food trucks, and lots of other fun things for the children of all ages to enjoy. So be sure to check it out. It is Thursday, October 22nd. Everyone's welcome, 5 to 7 p.m., Malin Community College Spooktacular 2026.
21: Before you fall asleep tonight, think about all the great songs we played for you today. That way, your dreams will rock. 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

Art with Barracuda, Dan here. And in a few minutes, we'll hear a song from a musician who says he has an album completed, but you can't hear it yet. I'll tell you why in a few minutes. Right now, it's Howard Jones, and things can only get better.

0: Bruce Springsteen was born in the USA. And Springsteen revealed that he's finished a new album, but he said he won't release it yet because he has another album that he wants to release first. All right, then. You know what'd be funny, by the way, is if he didn't have an album completed and this was his excuse. He's like, no, I totally have an album completed. It's really good. You guys are going to love it. I listened to it with my wife the other day. She said it was great, too, but you can't hear it yet. But it's totally real. I just don't want to put it out just yet. But I'm pretty sure he probably really does have an album.
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4: We have quiet weather in the forecast for quite some time, all thanks to this big ridge of high pressure. We will have a southerly breeze over the next few days, and that means some much warmer temperatures. Clear skies tonight. It's pretty comfortable. Low temperatures fall into the middle 50s tonight. A bright sunny day ahead on Wednesday. Highs are in the upper 70s. And mostly sunny skies Thursday, with high temperatures back in the upper 70s. I'm meteorologist Amy Wilmeth in the NCN Weather Center.
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down the street. See my life shaking with every who I meet. Refried confusion is making itself clear. Wonder which way to go to get on out of

0: on Camp with Cherry Bomb. And boxer George Foreman passed away last year. 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I wonder, if you're using all 50 of those spots, do you even know what you have in there? Or are you just wandering around lost? Like, didn't I have a Ferrari in here? Could have sworn I had a Ferrari, but I thought it was over there between the McLaren and the Bugatti, but I have a Rolls Royce in that spot. Maybe I didn't buy a Ferrari. I don't know. Who can remember?
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0: BTO would let it ride. And if you have some anxiety, you may want to try practicing a little patience. A new study found that people who had greater patience for everyday hassles had lower anxiety. Although I would say that gets into a chicken or an egg type thing. So do people have more patience because they have lower anxiety, or do they have lower anxiety because they have more patience? Now, which came first there? I don't know, but a good thing to know. I could practice on my patience. I could be a little more patient at times, so maybe I'll be mindful of that. I don't always do this, by the way. Give little life tips. I don't do the mindfulness hour with Dan. Maybe I should start. It'll be very zen. Or not.
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